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0: 9, Thomas Adam, 36, is going to be on a gray Mustang with 2.
1: Do you mind the last three of the 28?
0: 326, and we're going to be pulling into Churchill.
1: And for, are we trying to clear current 2016 Ford out of Lincoln?
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0: 45 3 to 3. I think 3 to 2 10 to 6. Good with that.
1: 45 3 3 11 25, front of 8590 6th Road for a fallen tree. Information from Placer County Sheriff.
0: 3 to 3 10
1: Volley Rock. 45 3 to 7.
2: Placer King up 26, northbound 65 to 12 Bridges.
3: Northbound 65,
2: Culver, 10-5. 4 Zebra, out of Edwards, 489, White, Camry. 10-5.

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0: 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Can you show myself 1-7 and 1-5 clearing scene, please? 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En route to AGC, please.
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1: Canadian, it's 1125 rolling eastbound to Cesar Florestan for a giant green truck with a camper and a diesel power causing near miss TC's. Unknown 28, it's approximately 20 miles per hour in the slow lane. 1125 rolling eastbound just east of Florestan for a giant green truck with a camper and diesel power. Chico clear, 1722.
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0: 25283, Kishore County Roads is a pretty small branch, but it's stuck up in the cable lines here.
1: 25283, Stark County Roads for a small branch stuck with the cable lines.

0: 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RP's requesting contact. We'll give her a 1021. Chico clear at 1731.
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0: Snodgrass Valley Unit Special Attention 4217 for a 23103 northbound 49 South Lady Jane Road for a Black Toyota Venza, 28 of Victor Mary King 5913, swerving near misses, unsafe passing, traffic for the second clear, WRG 6A at 1734.
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0: Asa Fernandez, Henry Edward Robert Nora, Adam Nora David Edward Zebra. First is going to be Ida Tom, Adam Mary, Adam Robert. Date of birth is 3/12/322/2003.
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0: Parking is booked under 273.6, 2 vehicle 1180 will be 1098.
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1: Bro, this is an accident. 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
0: 4G is clear. 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
1: What was your cross on the need, huh?
0: The VIP circle. 419-22, call 1 on a flight. Roger, Antico.
1: Okay. Here for $5.

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0: 13 Charlie 13 Alpha 1. 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

0: 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We'll be out with the suspect at the Southern Pacific Colfax Railroad Station across the Colfax Market.
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0: Pavilion at Murphy Street. You call the 1125 rolling West Downtown Center with Circle Metro Pond for juvenile that was on that 3C by 21 was not wearing a helmet. Riding 1125 in the middle of the roadway last seen five of those Sacramento Clear 1816.
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Charles Ocean, Sam Sam, Adam Robert Tom, Christopher Rodney with a Y, date of birth 12/30/1963.

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0: He's showing 200 from 1036 Mary's local 647 F Senate County code violation, total bail of $10,027, history of 647 F 242, 243 B boy, 273 5 H and S 10 4140.
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0: Yellow 498-9051 on Edmund.

喂。Softly, Foster just advised the coroner that's en route tried to call you. He wasn't able to get a hold of you. We're putting his 21 in the call, if you don't mind. 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

0: SAC 42-20-27 on a 29 subject code 4. Name and date of birth is going to be first name Seth, common spelling Killian, King, Ida, Lincoln, Lincoln, Ida, Adam, Nora, and Berg. Boy, Ida, Robert, George. Date of birth 4/29/1989.
1: Stand by for current fire weather conditions.
2: Killian, get all birds. This is Stephen, date of birth 4/29 of
1: 90. Bird index percentile 91, ERC percentile 91, dispatch level high, critical values for wind speed, spread, and burn index and ERC percentiles. For the foothill zone, 88 degrees, 21% humidity, wind south at 5 with gusts at 12, ignition percentile 1, spread percentile 31, burn index percentile 50, ERC percentile 76, dispatch level high. For the valley zone, 96 degrees, 19% humidity, wind south at 7 with gusts at 16, ignition percentile 83, spread percentile 73, burn index percentile 85, ERC percentile 80, dispatch level high. Critical values for temperature and wind speed. Grass Valley clear, 1836.

0: Tower 4220, correct me on the name of the airport.
1: 4220,
0: correct me on the name of the airport. 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
1: Copy, Princess Pet, Settle Killing, last of Berg.
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1: 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Can't reach out to him.

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0: UTL. 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
2: 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Cross of Rachel and Ruby. Station number unit for 320 to copy 23152 northbound Auburn Falls from South of Camino Oro on a yellow meeting Cooper with a white roof. Driver was elderly. X-ray, white female adult or Hispanic female adult. Pull into the right-hand shoulder. And was throwing up all over himself. Appears very HDD. Last seen going northbound Auburn Folsom. Talking about a clear WRT 98 at 1847.

0: number unit, or be planning to pop the 23152 northbound Auburn Boulevard from South of Camino Oro on a yellow Mini Cooper with a white roof. Driver was elderly. X-ray, white female adult or Hispanic female adult. Pull into the right-hand shoulder. And was throwing up all over himself. Appears very HDD. Last seen going northbound Auburn Folsom. Talking about a clear WRT 98 at 1847.
1: 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Timeout 1847.
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company, and it looks like they did get a match with the last name of Boy Edward Robert George out of Minnesota. It's going to be returning for 27 of King 5811249900014. Party is going to be 59190, blue color eyes.

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0: Confirming, not conscious, not breathing. We have the crest going. Can you check out of California real quick, see if there's any?
1: Copy, checking out of California.
2: Have a 29 by name. The first is going to be Stephen with Paul Henry. Last phonetics, Mary Adam, Sam Adam, 12371, 1971. And we're code 4, we just have poor reception.
1: 10-4, code 4.

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1: 38.
2: Got it. 38, the gate code's going to be pound 6008, pound 6008.
0: I copy, you'll be in route to the log 1086 northbound Albert Folsom just south of Newcastle. Looks like that previous yellow Mini Cooper with a plate of 9 rubber Henry Nora 194 appears to be medical has been started.

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0: 5732 Secret Creek Drive, Brooklyn.
1: That's the address we have. Sounds like we got a hold of them, and we're going to have them head out there and try to flag you down.
0: Copy.

0: Papa, because per the map, Montana 1, she's mapping closer to 5731, right across from 32.
1: 32, we copy. They went across the street to the neighbor's house. The child is conscious and breathing.
0: Papa. Also, sorry, 1041 with Bamar for all female, Palmer Falls 7, Newcastle Road. Repeating for Papa, sorry, 1041 with Bamar for all female, Palmer Falls 7, Newcastle Road, possible intoxicated driver.
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1: 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They are in a yellow Mini Cooper on the side of the road.

7-242, 1114 search Marvin Way, possible 459. I have two calls on this. First call was from the daughter. Second call is actually from a victim advising a male subject attempted to get into her mother's car, which is next door. Acting 1114 for the last 10 or 15 minutes or so in the neighborhood.

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1: 137, stand by for foothill traffic.
2: Rising WMA in 20s, possible of race in here, white t-shirt, dark baggy shorts. Racine headed up Marvin towards Upland and Shields.

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2: 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From alternate 1179-7387 Rattlesnake Park.
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5: 61. 80, 21, 30, that was vehicle, awake and conscious, 1181, complaint of pain.
2: 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I have a 10-3 and a 5-star. I have 22 and S3 in route. Do you need any additional units?
5: Negative. If someone could just run a break eastbound from Circle K, the traffic's backed up on a blind corner.
2: Yep. Requesting a break from Circle Cut, break 22, you copy.
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With the corrected template, it has a permit plate assigned and it's returning to the current on a 2021 Mercedes 4-door registered to Veronica Raimundo out of Texas.

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1: Boy, go ahead.
2: 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Hey, Paul Giorgillo, 441.
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1: She's a training clear, valid history 243 D1. Over. Tech work, over.
2: Okay, I believe it is.
1: Yeah, 4255 Brooke. And RP request contact when you're when you get a chance.
2: There is an open door here.
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0: 441 Santa Poppy on a suspicious vehicle, eastbound 50 Cameron Park. It's a white van. There are handcuffs hanging on a rack in the back of the vehicle. The vehicle was driving in a slow lane. No other party was seen in the vehicle besides the driver, white male, no last name, wearing a dark blue shirt, hat, sunglasses, last seen exiting Cameron Park, unknown direction. 2 of those, Sacramento Clear, 1915.
1: 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Clear stop,
0: and route 1179. 410, copy, being clear stop, you'll be in Brazil, 1179.

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0: 110, coming to you, State Parks has a unit that's close by. It's going to be pretty expensive for that location.
1: 4410, I copy 15 with State Park if they have a unit in the area. You'll get an exit at 10:30.
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0: Station Westville Unit for 44148 to copy. Fires en route eastbound 50 just west of Camino Heights on. Unknown was on fire but saw smoke on the hills on the right hand shoulder. No further. One of those, Sacramento Clear, 1970.
1: 414, echo.
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1: Second 1185 for an Audi SUV moderate front. Hello, 3 8 Clear Valley.
0: Five clear to 07 Toyota four door. The assistance is most possibly at 24049 Green Valley Road, Cross of Usual Assist. And the looks like the assistance vehicle backed into the RC's brick wall and there's damage to it.
2: 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And see if we can have the CMS sign eastbound read that's so accurate ahead.
1: 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Be activated, advising slow down. TC ahead.
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4: 110, go ahead.
0: 110, it looks like it's possibly going to be a 2002 now. The suspect is a blue Tesla, 6 Lincoln Paul John, 621, fire still mount.
4: 110, step one.
1: And Charles, inquiry.
5: 21 Charles, good.
1: Do you advise if there's also a tan Cadillac CTS involved in that TC?
5: Over. Negative gold SUV.
1: Copy. We possibly have an 1183 then in the area eastbound east of Kingville for a tan Cadillac CTS, all heard only.
5: 21 Charles, I copy, one second.

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1: He's well known for mental traffic stops and mentioned in a 647-8. 647-8 148 case.

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1: S-3, go ahead.
0: 5-star advisor, driver stuck in traffic. They're inquiring if they can use the right-hand shoulder or just wait.
1: They can wait. We're going to try to pull it to the Vista point.
0: Copy. Have them stay in the queue. You're going to try and pull it to Vista.

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2: inquiry.
1: 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Okay, Parks is inquiring code response.
2: 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We're all still en route, so we're not clear on the details at this point.
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4: Robert 15, myself and Robert 1 are going to be 1148, family to an address from West Bailey.
1: Portico, Robert 15, yourself and Robert 1 are going to 1148, family to an address from West Bailey.
4: And Robert 15, the address is 13490 Lincoln.
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0: Last. Edward Sam Lincoln Ida Nora George Edward Robert. First of Carl with a K. 331-80.
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3: Hunter 13 Alpha 1, 1126, Highway 49 in Dry Creek.
2: 49 Dry Creek, sir.
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1: Master Grand Max 1 3.
2: Shot heard. Olive Orchard and there is a court.
1: 7-16 of 1979, male break. Second last of Sheep, first of Elsa, Edward Lincoln, San Adam, 8-27 of 1977, female break.
2: Okay, but they heard two gunshots in the Olive Orchard between Haswell and Thursa area. I'll be going from 114 Toyon.
1: Go
2: ahead.
1: First is an X-ray, last is Allen. First of Bobby, B-O-B-B-I. DOB is 5-20-1986. Last for second is a male. Last of Paul, Adam, Robert, Edward, Nora, Paul. First of Nick. DOB is 12-12-1974.
0: Okay. 10-120, it looks like fire is UCL all of Rattlesnake and they're clearing.
4: 110-74, can you confirm CAL FIRE did not have a report of this from the involved, just all for passing?
3: Class of 29 on a male. 13 Alpha 1.
2: Go ahead.
3: Class of Goldsberry, George Ocean, Lincoln David, Sam, Boy, Edward, Robert, Yellow. First of Matthew. Date of birth 12-17-1988.

0: 重要なんですよ。
1: 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They talked to a pacifier, but they were a 97.
2: Kepler, can we try to call that person back and confirm whether or not they still are a 97 before we all set 1022?
1: Okay.

0: 5071, I'm heading there.
1: Copy, you still Kingville to Boreal. I just called back to RP and it is one and the same as the DLITC. Thank you so much. 13 operator, your status.

0: Hopefully get both units in the area.
1: Copy, this in the area. RP calls back on 911 advising they believe it came from 438 Olive Orchard.
0: Okay,

0: 10X1, you're
1: rehearsed. 10X1. Alright, Taylor, so turning is clear. You're showing PRCS for 273.5 and PGP through January of 2027 with clerk's terms. It does show a discharge date of all 9 on the SRF. And continuing, his 27 is showing suspended or revoked history 273.5, 243.E1, 69 PCH, 236, 23.152, 148, 2800.2. Right. Continuing for Elsa, her 29s are clear. She's protected as a CPO, not from one of the males present. Formal searchable in PCP for 4D7. Right. She has history HS459-496, and for Blake, he's returning clear valid with history 2800.2-496-HS-751-664-215-653-K and 47.
2: Lost seizure and possibly witnessing a 187 where she moved from.
0: 10-4.

0: back for you, then.
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1: Copy. On 10, 6, 0, 10.
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0: Robert, Ocean King. I'm up in Newcastle, but I can start if you need.
1: What's that, 4220 with traffic?
2: Yeah, 4220, a whole thing around the electric train track.
1: 4220, I copy. You could be arrested at 115 East on Greenhorn, back for 448. Green left the Florida early 2000, blocking the East Valley.

0: Watson.
1: 110. I'm Rattlesnake Bar in Salmon Falls. I'm out with one of the involved, and they're just advising it's a three-vehicle 2002. That blue Tesla was 23103 and forced two other vehicles off the road. Can I break through further?

0: hotels that would, one of them involved the advisor 3 vehicle 20,002, and it was blue Tesla with a 23103 for 2 vehicles off the roadway. Go ahead.
1: 110. The other 2 vehicles that were involved partially exchanged. And that silver sedan in line 40 is that party that did partially exchange. They're negative suspects. So I'll be here during that 11:10 for the non-contact 20,002.
0: For 4-1-10, I copy the other 2 vehicles involved partially exchanged silver sedan from line 48 part C. That's the one that partially exchanged the negative suspect vehicle. You'll be sending 11:10 non-contact 20,002.
2: Paul 54 with the unit to back, 1114, Chris. 54, it's going to be a unit 527 for a homeless male at RP's front door knocking and trying to get in. WMA with long hair and a beard, black t-shirt, jeans.
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1: 9, not a 6. If you can rerun that and send it to me, please.
2: 4419, I copy. Depleting for the blue Tesla. The correct first digit is going to be a 9, not a 6. Go ahead.

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1: 13-10-2.
0: Looks like there is a single vehicle, not sure if it's a rollover or not, westbound 80, just east of Newcastle. I'm going to turn around and go towards it. You couldn't start the CHP and fire.
1: I mean, westbound 80, just east of Newcastle.

0: lot through 1310-2.
1: 1310-2.
0: Looks like there is a single vehicle, not sure if it's a rollover or not, westbound 80, just east of Newcastle. I'm going to turn around and go towards it. You couldn't start the CHP and fire.
1: I'll be westbound 80, just east of Newcastle.
0: Last or 1310-2. It looks like it's blocking number 19.
2: Is clear 29 in current. The second vehicle, no record. Should be 97 any minute.
0: 41 Charles, I got you.

for Plateau's Fire Battalion 12 AMR, engine 38, engine 41, for possible rollover westbound 80 just east of Newcastle. Feeding for Plateau's Fire Battalion 12 AMR, engine 38, engine 41, for possible rollover westbound 80 just east of Newcastle Road. First seen on scene, 80 ACMX, CL Stock 8.

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3: 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Call 54, information, VRP no longer sees the mail at the front door.
4: So we have a Tacoma, and we're just east of 193. Not too doubtful, 193.
5: And we're just east of 193. CHP advised that it's still being rough.

0: copy that. I'm out with three injured on the shoulder.
1: Just east of 193 off. We're going to go all the way up around.
2: 4565, I copy. 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
3: 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We're responding from 80 in Rockville.

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1: 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Rollover west on 80 in Newcastle. 1957 at brake. Engine 72, got plus.
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1: Affirm. So, if you get off at 193, you can stay in the off ramp on 193 and just take the suicide lane.
0: Copy. We're on the off ramp right now.
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1: 4410.
0: 110, is there an operator unit that can respond to the RO's address for that Tesla in Roseville? And if no contact, just leave a crash card with the info on line 49.
1: Appropriate.

0: you know, take the shoe from.
1: Where did you know? Stuck in there. Scooter's in the pool.

0: 20, inner tube was moved to the right, and shoulder will be 10 to 8.
1: Adam, Tom, William, Adam, Robert, Tom.
2: Copy, Adam, Tom.
1: And that's command, please. Tom.
2: Copy, Adam, Tom, William, Adam, Robert, Tom. Do you have me?
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2: 1071 to 24.
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1: 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Additionally, the patient will be located next to a white Suburban.
0: 153 copies.
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2: 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William Edwards, Sam Tom, Mary, Ocean, Robert Edwards, Lincoln, Adam, Nora Davis, first of Rebecca, Robert Edward Boy, Edward, Charles, Adam. D 2489, break.

0: Sussex, Phoenix, Flying Gas, correction, carbon monoxide alarm. Little Bow Creek, first Nancy, only Bear, I see on XDL, Pack 9, confirm response, Brush 137.
1: Brush 77, responding in place.
0: And they're working on a fatality right now. They're unsure if they're able to get to the follow-up for you anytime soon, but they are inquiring your 1021 if you're able to provide that in the log so an officer can contact you.
2: If they have a priority call, they can 1022. We'll try another time. Then you can file the log for three vehicle non-contact 2002.
0: I copy. If they have priority call, we'll just follow up another time and can file the log for three vehicle non-contact.

0: Kirkland of 4217. I'll be back and around the victim address.
1: I think I copy. You're going to go back to the victim address.
2: Good.
3: She's returning and clear. 27 is suspended. Good service and service needed. Showing court probation on that. No search clause listed. Break. Continue. She has history in fact of 23152 422. History local of 19940. Break. For lack of Lopez, he's returning clear, valid, pretrial searchable probation on fact for 148. History 2735, 23152 and 422.
2: Nothing to say,

0: Salvatore, Templar. Going to be in high school age males on e-bikes, riding on the roadway. Last seen towards, on Park towards Sunset.
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0: 1126, I-80, half a mile west of West Paoli Lane. Moving on California 9, Frank George John 878. Should come back to us, Chevy.
1: And are you eastbound or westbound?
0: We're going to be eastbound.
1: 10 for 80, east, just west of West Paoli.

0: Final stop is going to be the off-ramp for West Peoria, exit 130.
1: Hi, Veronica, please.

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1: Washington, you're on a heavy set at inbound ground. You're here at 10-9.
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1: 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I copy. 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
1: 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I copy it. 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

0: Blaster, permission 2321, clear for 2729 by Nevada DL.
1: Abram, Clay.
0: 08-0307-5357, last of Taylor.

0: 23-21-Tosca. She's clear 29 solid out of Nevada.
1: Yeah, what?
0: 23-21, just confirming you were code 4.

for clear expired as of February 2026 on a 2000 Saturn Rouge last of Suarez out of Lincoln. Lease liability to last of Crater out of Lincoln.

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0: Enter 2362, recommence. For previous vegetation fire, for two flare-ups within the interior of the burn, homeowners requesting a checkout of it. At 13672 Scarborough Road, cross the Mighty Trail, timeout 2039.

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1: 27,
0: 28. 42, 20, we're going to be on Sutton near Idaho, Maryland, on 7 Tom Mary Union 089, ready for 2087.
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3: The white Chevy Tahoe, black license plate, now going east on Rio Grande.
1: East on Rio Grande.
3: Officer Amos. Call the 3 Lincoln, going to break from the end, start visible. South of the 4D. Still trying to catch up to a speed around 90 miles an hour.
1: I'll be south of the 4D. East of 90. He has hold traffic.

0: call this the pursuit, still southbound. Well, Courtney, speed 62.
1: Albany 4, copy, Cooper.
2: One copy. Can we advise Lincoln PD? Just an advisory only.
1: Yeah.
3: Oh, plaster damage on monitoring.
0: Still no traffic speed, 90 miles an hour.
1: Copy, speed to 90.
0: Just PC them to a field. Back to Lucas Springs.
1: PC in a field, Columbus Springs. We'll start by him.
0: Okay, he's going through the field to Columbus Springs. He is going. Going westbound over the hill at Columbus Springs towards Fleming. 1 is 2800.2. Man for speed. It's original 1. Fleming, he is still in the field out away from me here, about a quarter mile now.
2: Fox 34 minutes out.
0: Appears to be a single male driver, black hat, white male. Possibly a black shirt. If I can get another incoming unit, I am on Fleming. If they can go to McCourtney at Columbus Springs.
1: Incoming to McCourtney at Columbus Springs. Thank you, Peter.
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0: Plaster, can you work on this or any addresses back there? I'm going to try to get to the back side of the property. Falcon 34, the map I'm looking at, 300 Flemings is going to be mid-blocked between Cahuaga and Flemings, and then Gladding is going to be the westbound border. It's about a mile away, though.
1: Okay, I'm now on the 2800 block of that tank.
0: Next thing coming in, let's put you at Gladding just past Flemings. On Gladding Road, just past Flemings Road.
1: Thank you,

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1: Actually, did you have like a vineyard or a pond next to the entrance you took?
0: Right where you see Virgin Ocean King, he went just west of there and then over the hilltop towards my ADL. Possibly some water in between there.
1: Simple. 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
1: Appeared to be intentional, and then went over the hilltop, so he was working his way south from your location. Yeah. So I would actually move a little bit more south than where you're at. If I can get another unit to the Fleming McCourtney corner.
0: About 97. Plumbing in, buddy.
2: A spot was in the burn at 13672 Scarborough Road, across the Mida Trail. 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One break into 2362, cancel response.
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0: Chevy Tahoe on that plate.
1: X2 is going to kind of hold a south perimeter at McCourtney and Fleming. I'm going to move up to McCourtney, kind of east of X3.
2: Up. We got eyes on the vehicle. It is overturned in one of the canals. It's going to be, and I'll put my light on it, but it's going to be about 200 yards catty corner to where the intersection is. Let's go ahead and get medical staged. I can't see anybody around the vehicle, but it's on its side on the left-hand side.
3: We do have a positive reading of carbon monoxide. We're going to be assisting homeowners ventilate structure and isolate appliances.
2: Not moving. We've got one arm out and his head is out. Go ahead and see if we can't make access. Vehicle on the corner. If you turn left at that dirt road or have access to that dirt road, it'll take you all the way out alongside the canal.
3: Four responding.
2: 354-2055. Vehicle's underneath my light now.
1: Got access to this property.

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Valley, is report 2 under responding, copy staging.

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1: A 2101.
2: Hey, affirm, I'm just going to suggest that I'll be landing. Bring it back. Okay. All I got fire with me, we're coming up at 40 now.

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1: 4 Central, say verb.
0: 441 Central, has copy. And currently you are en route?
1: I sure am.
0: Copy that.
1: Parking lot. Buffalo 14-11-26. We can in front of the left.
2: Yeah, you get fire in there.
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1: McCourtney Road, Calaga Springs, per PCSO, clear to enter Battalion 77.
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0: 6-5, we're making our way through the field with an AC. And I said, we just got an AD on scene at this point. We'll just wait for the medic. CPR continuing.
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0: Adam. And log a Wyoming DL number, and if you could run it out of the call.
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0: I believe it is 108-610-098. 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
1: 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What is US 37 out of Kilroy?
0: I don't have an address for you. This is a result of a pursuit. The vehicle is well within a pasture and a wood line. Crews are having to hike in. We're going to cancel truck 77, cancel Wheatland, continue both ground ambulances, and we'll advise when we make patient contact.
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1: 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Thank you.

0: Okay, next one. On that plate, can you try 1-7, Mary Adam, Mary Boy, Adam? Courtney, I see.
1: Come on, Courtney, I see that, son.
2: This will be a single vehicle into the water. The victim has been extricated. CPR is in progress. You can cancel the second ground air ambulance.

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0: 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I'm 98 from this address. I'll be en route to 13931 Torrey Pines Drive.
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0: we're going to need a phlebotomist. Can you inquire if she wants an ID at the hospital or at the office?
1: Going forward, so I'll check if you want 1198 at the hospital or at the office.

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2: 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I got a high speed. 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

Heather, as wires tree down into the power line, 8590 to Cook Road, Cousin Hansen and Hidden Oaks.

0: Sir, 44-140 Charles on the stop, eastbound at Bass Lake.
1: 44-110 on the stop, eastbound at Bass Lake.
0: 44-140 Charles.
1: My apologies, 44-140.
2: Information on the Union Beat 1125-3 in the power lines near 8590 Dick Cook Road. Mayor Larkin are reporting fires en route 1039 to Chief Street.
3: How the hell is Angel that just arrived? 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I'll stop your call, Shane.
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5: Grassland, McCourtney, I see.
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1: 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It is sunset. Copy, exit is sunset.

0: Standby copy. 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
1: Vehicle with his when he left. He's at HMA 35. 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RV has video of the subject leaving.
2: 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So is
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1: Car 2011. Abby, can you come move it real quick?

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1: Engine 18.
0: You can cancel. CHP's on scene advising it was into a communication line, but it's not touching. It's just a tree down.
1: Engine 18, copy. Where you are?
0: Copy, you are.

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0: 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Photo passport Mexican on the call.
1: Oh, really?

0: track 44, 140 Charles, out on the stop with three vehicles, eastbound west of Cameron Park.
1: 44-140 on a stop, eastbound 50, west of Cameron Park, with three vehicles.
2: Winston Charles, we copy word route from westbound east of Silver Valley or Dakota Court.
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0: 14, the RP is advising that he does have footage of the X-ray driving, and there is some rear end damage unknown if she hit something today.
1: Copy. What's the relation the RP to the subject?
0: Not know each other.
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0: If he provided a plate of Z George Ocean Victor 129 that returns on a GMC Yukon to Alaska Boulder, who's showing clear and valid off of Downing.
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0: Did you need advice that 15 minute ETA?
1: Dick is 1022 County. They can come at their own discretion. I had a local ranch cowgirl able to move it with her chainsaw. They can come at their own discretion during daytime and go over the residual branches that are still hanging over the line, but are negative 1125 as of now.
0: We will take you to County Road. They can come at their discretion. I pass by team with that chainsaw, negative 1125.

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1: SAC 45283, I'm headed to that area right now. Do we have direction to travel or vehicle description?
0: Okay, 23, that's a negative, and the RP refused to give their name, doesn't look like they're very cooperative.
2: 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Do we have a street name for this space?
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4: Well, whoever is at the entrance for you to the first tape up, make sure they have a crime scene log. There's crime log.
5: Unknown vehicle sped by them on my due turn southbound on Auburn Folsom, and shortly thereafter, a dark Honda Civic van and a dark older Mustang sped by on my due from Auburn Folsom.

0: 4219. I think that's Grass Valley. I'm going to stop. One clear.
1: I copy. It's mapping in Auburn. It's another cross is swimming in Gladding or Riosa.
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1: 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It looks like Tosser was in pursuit of this vehicle, so White Chevrolet Tahoe went over a hill and overturned. They are advising it's 1144.

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2: 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Assist on Malcolm Dixon, cut off in Camilla. The Uber driver's landline requesting a 1021. 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
0: Lion Tom Seaver, John 336, Fort Van.
1: It's attorney Claire Curran on a 2024 Ford motorhome to John Meeker out of Chico.

Flying over unit 445-283 to Poppy, 23103 eastbound 80, just east of Applegate on a silver Subaru Outback with an out-of-state plate, swerving in and out, unable to maintain, last seat, 8 of those, checkpoint clear, 2211.

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I'll find that vehicle. Homeowner here advises to email a team. 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Possibly telling this to you.

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1: Hello.
0: 110, all second info from Cal Fire advising of a black or dark collision with a flasher lights off. Passenger was laying down on the ground and the other was standing next to the vehicle. North Shingle and Ponderosa.
1: For some possible medical emergency?
0: Possibly. Cal Fire took it as a TC for now.
1: The moment we clear our top, we'll go about if any closer, just start stabilizing. I'd appreciate it.
0: Coming down.

0: Was there any possible unit that may be close in the area of North Shingle and Ponderosa to start off of 4110?
1: 110 Charles, any additional stage speech in 1022? ICE is already 97, I'm kind of just mockering them, so we'll go when we put it up.
0: I copy, stage 2 possible contentment, too. You'll go when route shortly.
2: 13 Charles, push out the two pistols in the area to box for a vehicle charge, father holds in cover.
3: Alpha 1.
2: For you, is requiring the vehicle check. I'll be advised on the left-hand side of the road, there's a gray Chevy Tahoe, fleet of 5, Union, Sam Edwards, 322. There was a male on top of the vehicle, the same as fist onto the vehicle earlier. Right. Okay, the RP passed by again, advised that the male was behind the car, half naked, really dirty, and rolling around.
3: Can you inquire with air if they can, if they're overhead, if they can take pictures of this thief?
0: If I'm at 5, I copy, will inquire with air if they're overhead and can take pictures of this.
4: Alpha 1 is going to stay on the road for a little bit and back on the protocol.
0: 10-5. Request that I have to run this back.

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0: I'm here with the vehicle, and I'll lay on the ground. 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
0: I'm Sam Edwards, 332-77.
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2: Call back. They will meet you at the parking lot of Rayleigh's. They are in route right now, working on getting an address ETA for you. It will be for an 18-month-old with difficulty breathing. We'll advise when I have further details at 2236.
3: 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We'll stage close in case they need backup.

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0: Do your deputies need the road closed from this side?
1: No, not this time. They haven't come back up.
0: I copy.
1: Cover me, is the same.

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1: he's in handcuffs.
0: Take him.
2: Yeah. And 13 Alpha, can you continue fire and ongoing?
1: 10.
2: Wow, sir, engine 84 copies. At sea.
1: Copy, at sea.
2: 43, it's license plate obstructed.
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0: 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That plate is clear, expired 2 of 26 on an 08 Chevy out of Rockland.
1: Copy. Thank you.
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3: Go ahead. I
2: want to
3: stop.
2: One clear. 4219, I copy on a stop, but you'll be clear. It's 1125 Black Chevrolet SUV blocking the northbound lane, northbound north mid of you at Howell.
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It's going in and out. A214 Evans Street Drive, crosses Casablanca Way and Rushing Lily Way. Timeout, 2245. 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
1: Hey, bro.
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0: Clark, first to Mark, middle to you for Prentice. 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
2: Good. 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
1: I'll copy that all the way out to Inza. Yeah, that's the form.
2: Copy. We'll gotta do a few things and we'll get up in the air.

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1: Have a great weekend. 24148, copy, all B-Chip. That's it, have a good night.
2: 23301.

0: 45281 as an alternate for 1125-3 westbound Folly at 5 Oaks.
1: Zag 45283.
0: 45283. It's going to be a 3-1125 all direction westbound Folly at 5 Oaks.
1: Quarterback 2-1, hold that call.
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0: 70 units, 23103, called in 13 ago, East Sunny. So if you pick up a blue Toyota Highlander, 5 Nora Lincoln Henry, 622, small stripe of yellow lights on the back, swerving about the called in. Again, 13 ago, Chico clear at 2305.
1: I'm divert for a stop, 49 and running.

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1: Item 27, take by Chevy Road out of West KPS, I don't have access.
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1: Stop. 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

5 Oak Street 3. 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Copy, when Evan shows up, can you send him down our way, please? 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
1: 1419, you're clear south, back and rough. 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
0: Are you looking for 23152G George? We'll be good.
1: 4220, I copy. 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
1: Franklin North.
0: Shows overhead, weekend fatal.
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1: What?
0: 25, traffic, go ahead.
1: Sackers, all the shows overhead, Lincoln Signal.
0: Copy, you're overhead. I believe 45265 had traffic for you.
1: Go ahead.
2: As you can see us, we're east of all the patrol vehicles, about a quarter mile.

0: Sorry, 44140 on the stop, eastbound at Campbell Park.
1: Mac 35, just spot. We start 11-5 rotation, just a regular record will do.
2: 45-65, I copy, just a 11-85 record will do. I contacted All America. I'm not sure if they 1021 you already or not.
1: Hey, for, just go ahead and start from the top and work my way down.
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0: 11 Charles, 1125 Animal. West on 28, just west of Deer, there's a golden retriever running in and out of the roadway last seen towards 267. One caller so far.
1: From the roadway to the patrol vehicle is 1004.
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2: Yeah, video picture room later.
1: Copy, negative, and you'll grab the pictures later. Air Duana, thank you.
2: Copy that,
1: I'll
2: be
1: 98. 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
1: you. And 65, all America, so we'll be en route with a record.
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I'm unable to reach the RO via ETC and 1021 or the other involved parties. Not seeing any damage on the vehicle or retaining.

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Cassidy. Cassidy will be unavailable on IFT Clear Lake going to Santa Rosa.

11-111, call for a suspicious subject to Chief Sewell. RP advised that a male subject keeps coming up and ringing their doorbell. It's been occurring for the last 30 minutes. And then another subject who's related to the first subject making comments about them coming out and fighting. For no description of the subject, and RP's lost visual, requesting NHS

0: 45283. Can I send you to 1183 southbound 65 south of Blue Oak? Black Audi versus the black sedan. Hello, right hand shoulder.
1: Three, copy. You're 10-1. Are they requesting CHP? 23,
0: it's 1183.
1: 10-4.

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1: 10-4, clear current 24 Toyota to that address to last at Jaw.

myself, John Adams, First and George, Connor, 225, 81, 81, 81, 81.

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0: 54 1126 Lincoln and South Whitney. Mary Boy, Frank 502, it's a gray Honda with two.
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0: Paul, 54, 27, 29, 1, side reverse.
1: Fred.
0: Last of Mary, Charles, King, Ida, Nora, Nora, Ocean, Nora. First of Mary, Ida, Lincoln, Edward, Nora, Adam. Single missile A, Adam. Date of birth, 11, 26, 08. That's a female.

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0: Information, Sasebo units. Sasebo PD is requesting a VOL for a 23152 driver from 2924 Bond Court, across of D Street, white Dodge Ram, Nevada plate of 1424 Charles 6, returns clear to a Chevrolet utility out of Las Vegas. Was at a wedding 5 ago, witness stated that the driver was HPD last seen headed on 50 on no direction of travel to a boat. I think further respect on the plate of BRT 698, midnight 47.
1: 44-110 Charles, copy.

0: sight of the firearm is advising. 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
1: He advised that he has one in the residence and told RP sister to go grab it from inside. Still getting further.

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1: Your party separated.
0: Hey, from the advice that the boyfriend and the sister are back in the residence.
1: 10-4, can you please advise RP and girlfriend to maybe meet us down the street? Create distance from the residence.
0: Confirm, give me a location.

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0: Standpoint 1, if you could position at 5th and L, Lincoln.

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2: Gonna
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2: Three, 10-4.

0: for, what are the last two numbers?
1: 5-3. Dave Rodriguez, 5-1-3.
0: 10-4, I'll send them to the 6 and JCON.
1: Additionally, it sounds like it's going to be male last of Warrell, William Ocean, Robert Robert, Edward, Lincoln Lincoln, first of Jax, John Edwards X-ray.
0: Well, I'm out. I'm James Hudson. Ocean King Lincoln, advise the firm requesting K9 to 6 and J John.
2: Copy, shall we go?
0: Tesla.
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0: Pam 4, he's clear, valid, known in room for 422, negative, trip on file.
1: Hammer.
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0: Go ahead.
1: 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Mary, Moshe, Robert, Adam, Bertos, Edwin, Edward, David, William, Ida, Nora, 01041, 1987, Malato, Nevada City.

0: Probably seen that face. So far, we're going to have 417 equal 242. And I'm working on 422. It sounds like we're going to have 422 as well. I'm 2901. Frank Edward Roberts, George Union, Sam, Ocean Nora, Ocean Gabriel, George Adam Boy, Robert Ida, Edward Lincoln, 07-23-2006, Joseph.
1: 10-4.
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0: It sounds like possible truck, unknown color, unknown make, unknown model. 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
2: 4349 laser. What was your 10,000?
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1: That's 4 65 at 88 pounds.

0: 18, you have Black McDonald's. This is Layla. That's your call. Bring on one.
1: What?
0: Mary Charles, Daniel Ocean, Nora, Adam Lincoln, David. First of Lincoln, Adam, Yellow. Lincoln, Adam, 07-18-07, X-ray. Be advised, there's allegations of 243-1 as well.

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Zones 44 and 43, time out, 113.

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Italian 77. All other units cleared the MDT. 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
1: Information on the nearest Hanson County is requesting the Bureau for 23103 vehicle last seen eastbound Vineyard from Cook Riolo. Unknown vehicle driving engines racing against each other. Heard only. Nothing further. 5 minutes later, there's 698, 117.

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0: That's William pushing Robert Hubbard, Edward Lincoln Lincoln, Crystal John Adams, X-ray, 514-06. Hey, can you write a wrap?

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A major cross would be Grass Valley Highway. Just north of Sutter Auburn State. Can I come in here?

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He's returning clear, valid, and I'm sending his rest now.

0: Sorry, 44-140 on the stop, eastbound at Silver Valley.
1: On the stop, eastbound at Silver Valley.

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0: This one.

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1: 44-1
0: Central, go ahead. BDI Dodge 1179, Pony Express. I couldn't quite copy the cross, but if you can get the details, I'm going to start heading up that way.
1: 44-1 Central, BDI says 1179, I'll get the information.
0: Are you almost done with that? Can you handle it?
2: Okay, from about 5 minutes, we're turning the body over to 1-2-6-2-3 right now.
0: Perfect. Go ahead and set it down.
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0: 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It's going to be a Pony Bob Road and Pony Express Trail of the e-bike collision. A party is up and walking towards 6091 Pony Express Trail. Head is bleeding uncontrollably. Fire is rolling code.
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0: Can we get a second case number for the corner report? Can you show me route to 18650 Circle with the J Savannah OP? Taking her home, clear for starting.
1: Fed.
0: 15728.
1: At 136.

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1: Up, this guy, we will work about him.

0: One Central, back up to the log. Can they advise is that he likes to on tape?
1: I'll inquire.
0: Time for it. And then if they don't mind just telling us what they're planning on doing with that e-bike, or if they want us to go straight to Marshall.
1: Copy, inquire what they plan on doing with the e-bike or transmitting to Marshall.
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0: 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And I got a 2728 when you're ready.
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0: 140, Adam, 77-85-925, can you start 1185 for a gray Toyota RAV4?
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1: runway collision. 13, Lincoln 17, you got a code 4 with them.
0: Negative, they just advise possibly left and headed westbound on Pony Express, possibly en route to the hospital in a gold Sierra sedan. No place.
2: Just so you know, Mount Austin just wrote his back up to me.
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0: Yellow 81553 66 for the thing.

0: for a central. Jason Babcock, 11-9 of 99, is showing one unconfirmed 1036 Mary out of San Luis Obispo for larceny.
1: We're standing by for their UAS. We're all going to switch to Lincoln PD channel. There's going to be a surrounding call out type thing.
0: Copy the Duke.
1: No team. Confirm. I'll call you.
0: Goes out with 54.
2: Cover. I'll put it in the cut.

0: 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Additionally, he's got 25-400A history.
1: Capital, what's the bill now?
0: $20,000. It says no site and release.

0: 45. Will you see my back? My copy information and the 2722 is the printer.
1: Curtis, I guess.

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1: I have Jax on a 911. 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

0: Lincoln, PD from PCSO Toronto. I'm up and overhead. 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
1: Coming out.

0: So that one, the target suspect is detained. 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Agent in care of the interior of the residence. So mostly code 4.
1: 10-5.
0: Lincoln 17, I copy the update. Show me check, please. 10-5.

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1: Lincoln PD from Boston County Drone. 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

1282 Public Assist, Lift Assist, Auburn Ravine Terrace Apartment, 746 Auburn Ravine Road, number 218, across Church Road and Marguerite Mine Road. 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

EMR, code 2 medical for arm injury. 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

19 Sacramento, 1183, Allison Ranch. We saw the Welsh train on foot night. Allison Ranch and 49, Nevada County to feedback from crash notification there en route. And there are requesting CHP for a collision, possibly an Acura. Copy your pickup tonight.

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1: 5.
0: Beginning in 172.0251, break per second. William 161.0562. Clear for 27, by name and DOB. Last of Cameron, Charles Adam, Mary Edward, Robert Ocean, Nora, first of Bird, Boy Ida, Robert David, DOB 1016-07, log down to Oakland.
1: Is that male or female?

0: information plaza of units 2203 in the area 110 Post Street, cross off White Rock Road at the Wells Fargo parking lot, Black Ford Crown Victoria with sirens blaring, driving in circles around the plaza, brake checking and running stop signs. Last name Vanagulati, further segment clear the barrier, expanding 238.
1: One ten Charles, we found the in route. What was the last direction of travel? If we could recall the RPA get back.
0: I'll get close.
2: George Union, Mary Paul, Frank Mahero, Adam, Robert, Ocean William, 325 and 08. Mail.

0: 141 St. Charles. Any luck recalling the party?
1: A party advised vehicles left. They were in the town center, cross of La Trobe. Unknown if they went northbound La Trobe or southbound La Trobe. And there were two additional vehicles, light blue SUV with a lot of stickers on the back, and a green and blue pickup truck, single door, with the blue Ford Crown Victoria. It has a matte finish. No plate information for all the three vehicles.
0: And
1: we'll go to the area. Copy.

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1: RP advised, they can see you, they are still in the parking lot.
0: I'm sorry, can I...
1: The RP advised they are by the Chipotle, standing outside, and they were trying to wave you down.
0: Okay, we'll turn back around.
1: Copy.
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He's returning clear, 27 is valid, and has history of 12020, 12025, 12031, 647 SNHMS.

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0: 97 medical or black SUV with a man like next to it, eastbound I-80 and Highway 20. Any west for command. Timeout 320.
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2: 7-3-4, stand by.
1: 2-0 on a gray Audi.
2: 28, and a 27 out of Tennessee. Let me know when we're ready.
3: Copy, that's 28.
2: 3-4-9-3-5, Boy Henry, Queen William.
3: 935, Boy Henry, Queen William, go 27.
2: 7-3-4-27-1-1-8-2-4-2-2-2-0.
3: There's some road noise. I copied 118-42-220.
2: 7-3-4-A, sir. We're going to be out with one. Quick one.
1: We're current on a 2017 Toyota out of Lincoln, last of Acosta. It's break.
3: Continuing.
1: Roseville versus Gabriel. Last is clear Corona 04 key out of Sacramento. Last is Aguilar. Ten four. 10-4. 10-4.

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1: 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Copy, thank you.

0: Antonio, so far negative answer. Antonio, we did receive 911 calls from two different numbers from the same residence. 10-4.
1: Grass Valley, Brush 137 responding.
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0: Sam Pilot. 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
1: Okay. Ida Victor 638 on a black Toyota Prius.
2: Please hold on.

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1: 3-4,
0: please,
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1: Go ahead.
0: 93-4, we're going to divert, make a stop on Silverado, westbound, west of Yuba Gap. We're driving all over the road.
1: Diverting, making a stop on a Silverado, all of the roadway westbound, west of Yuba Gap.

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1: 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I copy the date of birth, so you're breaking on the name.
0: Robert, apologies. Mail left. David, Ida, Lincoln, Adam, Robert, David. First, Paul Henry Adams, Sam, Oceanor, Ida.

0: 11 Robert Richard. He's clear. 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
1: 2027, ready.
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2: 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Javier Zaragoza is showing valid, no priors.

0: 11 Robert, your status.
1: Security is bringing the suspect down. We're about to make contact with him at the hotel elevator.
0: Hello.
1: And we have a 2735 on the

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0: This is the 10th time.

Hawkins, suburban Central, Lincoln, in front of the Fox, and Rios, the road is shared in Lincoln, break. An RV, the tow truck driver, received a call from AAA, talked to the driver who shouted HPE before responding. He's now at the scene and unable to wake up the subject who's passed out in the vehicle. 10-9 is CHP and fire medics are in office.

0: Professor. 1186, Rio San Treasurement.
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Vehicle accident for a solo vehicle. Possible HBD subject passed out. RP was unable to wake up the patient. We also rode across the Sheridan Lincoln Boulevard. 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

0: That's Valley Engine 421.
1: Kid 421,
0: got 421 is out. Scene has reported single vehicle off the roadway. Might have a large damage. We got check on injuries.

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0: 80 unit 23 103 eastbound, just east of the Donner Summit rest area, white box truck, unknown, 28 erratic speed, was at 20 miles an hour approximately 2 ago, leaving, possibly a sleepy driver. Again, eastbound, just east of the rest area, in a white box truck, vehicle clear, 440.
1: Continue response.
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0: There's a truck stop eastbound, east of Central.

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1: 4533, RO last of Liano, first of Luke, middle of Caleb, out of Sacramento.
0: Very copy, thank you.

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0: 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Alpha 584 with the MR for L female, 2320 Middle Vista Road, cross of Hawkins Lane and Sherwood Lane.
1: I have a pending 1127 intersection Virginia Town and Fowler Road. 3-1125 both directions. A small one could be moved with the hand.
2: 267, I copy. 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
0: The boy, Edward, Nora, Sam, Ocean, Nora. This is Aaron, Adam, Robert, Ocean, Nora. 824, 824-91.

0: 33 check my information. Abram, 1039 to Ace Body Shop. Party is clear all around. License status is valid on a Class C out of Sacramento. Does have a prior suspension as of 2023 for DUI alcohol. Party was also on probation, which has been cleared in April of this year.
1: 533, copy all. Thank you.

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0: 27 party, 15 party, okay. Going to be transported by AMR Sutter Roseville. Can we start a 1 Jack to Sutter Roseville? We'll be in route as well.
1: Party, that is the 1015 transport to Sutter Roseville. Texas Roseville.

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0: 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Westbound 50 at I.
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1: Yes, sir.
0: We'll take his beat info, feds are allowed in the area.
1: 44140, beat info, feds are allowed in the area.

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2: There's a wheelchair in the men's bathroom. Suspect is a Greg Schwery, WMA, mid-40s to early 50s. Matthew wearing a white baseball hat, button-up shirt, and shorts. Walked out the door in no direction for trouble.

On the 242, I'm a possible suspect, Gregory Shorey, born in 1960, 29 Clary, 27 Valid, DMV Corporation, with no terms listed, history of 422 H&S, 23152.

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1: Asking to grass out on any U.S. repeat traffic.
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0: plus Aunt Flora, special mission Paul B, 1125, injured raccoon, 3293 Taylor. Was a raccoon hit by a vehicle still alive on the roadway? We'll contact animal control.
1: Jack, go ahead for five.
0: 425, 1125 tree down. It's going to be blocking the northbound lane of 49, just past 37.
1: That 425, I'll be around from the office.

0: 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You can clear log 173. 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Keep by County Road. Pick it up. Thank you.
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0: I copy accidental activation. 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It's just very staticky.
1: Blaster from Mission 16. 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
0: 44-110-1125. Hold on, it was honoring the Westbound 50 for a bed frame in the slow lane.
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1: 45-281-5.
0: 45-281-50 westbound, just what's up, calls on the right-hand shoulder. And I have 1148 vector info when you're ready.
1: Westbound, what's up, calls back.
0: I'll be run to the Rockland Road off. The beginning is going to be 491.

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1: Jenkins is 10-8 till 0700. If you have any additional questions, the TC is evolving a Polaris, and DMV messed up and entered the wrong 28 for it, and they advise that they're not going to enter the vehicle at all because the RP already found the vehicle, so it's not even being entered as embezzled.
2: Three hundred 10-4.

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13100, like I said, the DMV made a mistake. 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

me at Washington Plate, Charles, Robert Charles, 2891, near Toyota. 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
1: done. 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

0: North, Giant Tortoise 04, Tone 5. Assuming Battalion 11.
1: 704. Graph side, Battalion 71.

0: 13 coverage at noon. 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I committed at the expo at headquarters till noon.
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0: Forty-two-five. How do you copy?

79 AMR ambulance, medical for an altered female, 4300 Homestretch Court, cross of Sword Dancer Drive in the dead end, timeout 713.

0: you by the copy office. How do you copy dispatch?
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Yankton 2391, by county ambulance, medical for altered level of consciousness. 14920 Bamford Way, cross the Fountain House Road and the dead end, Foothill Fire for command, timeout 0723.

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1: F4, we copy. Can you go out with the initial details?
0: It's going to be a male walking in the middle of the street, appears to be on H&S, WMA tattoos on his neck, white t-shirt, gray shorts. Subject is now near the fire department.
1: Uh-huh.

0: Jack 4216, 2728. The West 20 just south of Dorsey on Nevada, Charles Paul Edward 411, break for 27 out of California.
1: I copy on the southwestbound just east of Dorsey. Charles Paul Edward 411 out of Nevada, go ahead with the 27 out of Nevada.
0: Yeah, California 27 is David, 819-7914. I just need to confirm the service codes and reason.
1: Copy, California, David 819-7914, confirm service codes and reasons.
0: And I'm code 4.
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0: 42-16, when you're clear, 1125 Animal, Rattlesnake and Wheeler Cross. 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
0: 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And I have those returns ready for you.
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2: X-ray, last name Gordon Byes, and Gordon hyphenated Byes, and George Ocean Robert Bailey from Oceanora, hyphenated Boy E. Yellow Pants, first name Captain Charles Adams Tom, and the brother Yellow Nora, and Gordon 10-2-1989 out of Rancho as well.
0: 15-520 was mailed, not returned, unclaimed. Looks like service A.
1: It's 10-4. I'll serve him and be around to 11-25.
0: 42-16, I copy. I'll serve him and be around to 11-25 animals. Thank you.
2: 10-2-1989-89.

0: 65, possible jumper northbound 65 at Blue Oaks Boulevard. I have a copy, you're about to go 97. It's a white male adult, lefty, wearing all black in a backpack, facing northbound lane, standing on the edge, 1039 in Roswell PD.
1: I didn't see anything, but I'll step around the gallery and start a break.
0: King 25, I copy to pass on the southbound side, UTL. We'll start a break, southbound gallery.
2: 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Females returning clear, no arrest history, no 27.

0: 35265. 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
1: 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My copy is Living Grove is clear. Checking Sunset.
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1: 10-4.
2: You're clear, 1125 Animal, eastbound west of 40.
3: Is there traffic for me?

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1: Six, six, six, six, six, six, six, six, six, six, six, six, six, six, six, six, six, six, six, six, six, six, six, six, six, six, six, six, six, six, six, six, six, six, six, six, six, six, six, six, six, six, six, six, six, six, six, six, six, six, six, six, six, six, six, six, six, six, six, six, six, six, six, six, six, six, six, six, six, six, six, six, six, six, six, six, six, six, six, six, six, six, six, six, six, six, six, six, six, six, six, six, six, six, six, six, six, six, six, six, six, six, six, six, six, six, six, six, six, six, six, six, six, six, six, six, six, six, six, six, six, six, six, six, six, six, six, six, six, six, six, six, six, six, six, six, six, six, six, six, six, six, six, six, six, six, six, six, six, six, six, six, six, six, six, six, six, six, six, six, six, six, six, six, six, six, six, six, six, six, six, six, six, six, six, six, six, six, six, six, six, six, six, six, six, six, six, six, six

41 Mary, the 29 is clear and expired as of May of 2025 on a 2011 Audi four-door. Last four VIN is 4808, Jalassa Baraglia out of Carmichael. Break for 27.

6, A firm cease on file. Pending smog and additional paperwork. 10-4-27 returns to Elastis Clink out of Placerville. License status is expired. There is a prior of January last year for 23-103A Adam and January this year for 4000A Adam. Negative FTA.

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0: last unit was coming in 71 static tonight.
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0: 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Animal control is 10-8 today.

0: 416. 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

0: back, 425.
1: 425.
0: Back, 425. I'm 97, and we are eastbound, just west of, and that truck just got someone pulling them off to the shoulder.
1: That's 97 eastbound, just west of, the truck of somebody pulling them off to the shoulder.

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0: Zach, 425, AAA request.
1: 425, AAA request.
0: Zach, 425. For a older Ford, yes, 1972 Ford F100 single cab pickup, unknown mechanical. We get AAA started. We're actually going to be westbound, west of Ponderosa in the big turnout.
1: AAA request for an older Ford F100 single cab pickup, unknown mechanical, westbound west of Ponderosa in the turnout.

0: going to hold 140 bearing on a stop, single stream south of 50.
1: Mariner, stop. Shingle Springs, south of 50. Go ahead.

0: 425, 1039 AAA. It's going to be Triple M in route, ETA 20.
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0: for 120 on the southeast now, east of Red Hawk.
1: Southeast sunny for Red Hawk.

0: Crossbow out of the unit with the current fire weather conditions. Volley continuing with the current fire weather conditions in the eastern zone. Temperature is 60 degrees, humidity 45. Winds out of the south are calm with gusts of 3. Ignition percentile 1, spread percentile 4, burn index percentile 5, ERC percentile 3, dispatch level medium. In the foothill zone, temperature 71 degrees, humidity 38. Winds out of the east at 2 with gusts of 5, ignition percentile 1, spread percentile 5, burn index percentile 9, ERC percentile 15, dispatch level medium. In the valley zone, temperature 71 degrees, humidity 49, winds out of the south at 1 with gusts of 4, ignition percentile 1, spread percentile 1, burn index percentile 2, ERC percentile 3, dispatch level low. Grass Valley clear, 0828.
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3: Pepper. 547, tow release in the PD lobby.

13200 is up, coming back clear and current as of 7:15 of 2026 to the 1st of James, Lhasa, Shui. It's returning to a Coachman 21, last four of 3863.

0: 44, 140 Mariana on the south, eastbound, east of Greenville.
1: Mary, copy on the south, eastbound, 1090 Street.
0: East of Greenstone.
1: East of Greenstone.

0: 45281, broadcast for 23103 westbound 80 west of Douglas for a gray hatch accident near Mrs. and he's over 80 left scene 60 Sacramento clear at 837.
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0: attention, all burn units, special attention, 45-283, Mary 23-103, northbound, 49 just north of Florence for a white Ford F-150 with a canoe sticking out at the back. Cutting vehicles off, brake checking and swerving. Time limit is 2 ago. Sacramento clear at 8:43.
1: Tracy, very confident.

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0: 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Thank you.
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1: 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We're going to be in the East Bushman warehouse parking lot.

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0: 53, 2729 by IN number. Boy 5877471. It's me, first of Jennifer out of Lincoln.
1: 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Morning, we're going to stop you, Senate Red Hawk.

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0: 1, Portaberry on a south, eastbound, just east of Red Hawk.
1: 1, Portaberry on a south, eastbound, east of Red Hawk.

0: Attention 80 units, 23103 westbound 80 in the area of Sarid. For a silver Nissan Altima, 28 of 8 Lincoln Union Robert, 264, swerving in 40 miles per hour in the number 1 lane, but with an x-ray that appears to be on H&S or zoned out. The 29 is clear and current to a 16 Nissan sedan out of Tracy. 23103 last seen, one ago, westbound in the area of Sarid. For a silver Nissan Altima, 28 of 8 Lincoln Union Robert, 264, she's clear at 905.
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0: 53, 2729 by number. Boy 7122355. It's going to be a lot of Young out of Plymouth Lake.
1: Tougher.

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0: Belly, Bridge 22, clear of Station 21, returning to quarters.
1: Eastbound, West Greenstone.
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Crossing as lower as West Hudson Union, be 1125. Horses in the roadway, English Colony at Fletcher. There are about five horses, 1039 feet.

0: you. 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On his side, appears to be wearing a flannel. It is the driveway of the cemetery. Medical's been started.
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3: 9, Tom Edward, 300 on a black Mercedes.
4: Ascension 80 units, 23103, southbound 89 from Sierraville for a dark blue Subaru Outback 28 of 7 David Tom, X-ray 130 with a male driver all over the roadway near Miss TC's head-on. They were last seen stopped at the gas station in Sierraville. The 29 is clear and current on a 14 Subaru out of Calpine. 23103 last seen 2 ago, southbound 89 from Sierraville for a dark blue Subaru Outback 28 of 7 David Tom, X-ray 130. Chico clears 921.
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77, AMR ambulance and medical for a man down in front of Union City Cemetery at 9400 Watt Avenue, across the TFE Road in Dyer Lane. 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
0: 21 Mary, 89 South, south of 80, Michelle, parking lot. 27, name, date of birth, and 29, code 4.
1: Katie, 21 Mary, copy 89 South, just south of 80 at the Shell parking lot. Name and date of birth, go ahead. Is it going to be out of California?
0: 21 Mary, 84. First is Adam. Middle of J. John. Last phonetically, Henry, Ocean, Edward, Paul, King, Edward, Robert. Date of birth, July 10, 03.
1: 8021 Mary, the last of Henry, Ocean, Edward, Paul, King, Edward, Robert, middle of J. John, first of Adam. Date of birth is July 10th of 03, 29, check code 4.

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Animal Control will be en route. 1092 PCSO, there's negative contact information ready from the owner.

0: One Mary, your party is clear, NCIC, and a 27 when you're ready.
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0: 8021 Mary, 27 of yellow, 6972055. To the first of Adams is valid on a Class C out of Alameda County and negative priors and negative FTAs. Descriptors are male, blonde over green, 5'11 and 150.
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0: 21 Mary, it's been sent.

0: Attention 80 units, 23103 eastbound 80 in the area of Floriston for a blue Audi sedan, 100 miles plus, unknown 28. 23103 eastbound 80 in the area of Floriston Way for a blue Audi sedan, 100 miles per hour, last seen one ago, Chico clear, 931.
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0: Officer, Coalition, 29 on 1. 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
0: 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We're going to be in a 2-minute delay. Equipment cleanup.
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1: Would you be able to see sound east of Bowman in the center 5?
2: Northbound 65.
3: Sunset northbound 65.
2: 9 X-ray Charles John 435. It's going to be on a gray Honda.
3: Current 26 combat in North Highlands. 2005 Dodge out of D6. Heading that for file as of today.
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0: Paul 53, we're coming to Sunset Atherton.
1: Hey, Sunset. Copy Sunset Nap.
0: Yoko's going to be slow to yield. We just made a westbound turn on to Atherton.
1: Copy, slow to yield. Westbound Atherton.
0: 50 stop. At Sunset Atherton.
1: Multiple units, 53, I copy. Vehicle stop, Sunset Atherton. Break other unit.
0: 5-2 and up.
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0: 53, vehicle is stopped at Atherton and Sunset.
1: Copy, Atherton and Sunset.

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1: 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I'll be on the citation.

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1: Pepper.

4095 Duluth Avenue at Mallard Creek Industries. We have a working fire in a approximately 10,000 square foot commercial tied in with property management. They just said leave to be originated in their dust hopper system. Both engine and truck 77 are at scene. If you could start a full commercial alarm.

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1: Copy, and I have Blake's DO number when you're ready, out of California.
0: Go ahead.
1: Edward 189-9851.
0: Pepper.
2: A 30,000 square foot commercial structure, Mallard Creek Industries. There's a dust system that feeds into a hopper, and the representatives that team stated that they believe the hopper is on fire, potentially the warehouse, and we do have smoke showing from Duluth.
3: I think 059.

0: first of Blake is clear. 2927 is valid.
1: 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In Shell Ridge Lane. 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
2: 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CAL FIRE is responding on a working structure fire. 4095 Blue Avenue, Cross and Nichols Drive. 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
0: Roseville Battalion 2, 1004.
3: And I see George, check 5 over 100. Bravo Tango's on the downwind for the drop.

0: Duluth, I think. You have a working fire in the dust collection hopper on the exterior of the building with extension into multiple sea containers on property filled with combustible material.
1: Hello, unit. Looks like 425 copied already. The broadcast for 2313 Eastbound, rough and ready to bridge road for bicyclists in the roadway. Nothing further. 10 clear, 10 of 6.
2: I see 1006.
1: Copy, units are out to Duluth Avenue per Cal Fire cross traffic. It is a working fire in the dust hopper with extension to multiple containers on the property filled with combustible material. Eldorado fills for Redford SUP. 28 of David Paul, 386 X-ray yellow, returning clear to Bend Springs. Swerving, speeding, and inhaling. Time limit, want to go Sacramento clear, 107.

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3: I saw unit 70 and route 77.
1: 103 southbound 65 just south of West Wise Road for a white Kia SUV swerving in the lanes and unable to maintain partial plate of 5 yellow 606. Previously running stop sign. Sacramento clear at 1007, 10 alert 1 o'clock.

0: 152 arriving. AMR 152 at Tenderoid. Grass Valley, engine 23 is at St. Louis. 23, your transmission was broken. I copy you at scene. The remainder was broken. Repeat. Oh, we're at scene, Duluth.
1: Grass Valley, MR 152. We've been canceled by engine 71.
0: MR 152, 1009.
2: Grass Valley, Grass Valley, 71 arrived. It's a shoulder attack.
3: Just north of Elf Lane. For four older motorcycles, appear to be a Harley Davidson. One of the riders is wearing a orange shirt. They're weaving in and out of traffic. They surrounded a white SUV and slowed their speeds. Negative contact with the vehicle. One of the motorcycles that was gray in color, 28 out of Arizona, of 6 King Nora George Sam. The rider was last seen wearing a gray vest and had a very large beard. 23103, last seen one ago, northbound 89, just north of Elf Lane. For four older motorcycle Harley Davidsons, one of the bikes is gray with a 28 out of Arizona, 6 King Nora George Sam. Chico Clear, 1009.
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0: 72, AMR ambulance, medical for chest pain, 3680 Wally Allen Road, cross of Wise Road and Little Bend Road. Timeout 1012.
1: Grass Valley Engine 72 responding.

0: 45282, 23103 westbound 80 west of Penryn for a white semi-truck all up the roadway. Time only 2 of those, 5 minutes clear at Central.
1: Per the fire BC, the fire is presently contained to one grain hopper and then one other building. No evacuations requested. No additional PCSO resources requested at this time. And I'll update when I know more.
0: Seven, Sam, copy.
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1: Go ahead, sir.
2: Confirming all we need is you on scene, myself, and then the ocean block of traffic.
1: For Cal Fire BC, that is a firm at the time.
2: 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Hopefully it can be to go 10-8.
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1: Yes. 149 passing to right, read for a white Honda Civic, passing London Ski, double yellow, near missive, and tailgating. Time limit is about 1 ago. Back when I'm clear, 10-5.

0: We would just need one unit to replace the ocean.
1: Douglas for a great semi-truck. I'm able to maintain driving in both lanes and following the speed. Time element, want to go, Sacramento clear, central.
2: A transaction as of February 24th of 2026. And the permit date range was from 3/26 of 2026. That was the end of the permit date.

0: 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Repeating, Placer Hills Fire Engine 86 AMR, fall with arm injury, 1313 Walgreen Meadows, cross of Surrey Court and Walgreen Meadows Circle.
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1: 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Unknown why it's being did there, possibly doing a temporary closure.
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0: I'm going to have the Roof Avenue hard closure at Nicholas for a structure fire.
1: Dillis, hard closure at Nicholas for structure fire.

0: temperature zone. Temperature is 75 degrees, humidity 22, winds out of the southwest at 2 with gusts of 5, ignition percentile 1, spread percentile 6, burn index percentile 8, ERC percentile 5, dispatch level medium. And the foothill zone temperature 83 degrees, humidity 20, winds out of the south at 3 with gusts of 9, ignition percentile 1, spread percentile 7, burn index percentile 13, ERC percentile 23, dispatch level medium. In the valley zone, temperature 81 degrees, humidity 35, winds out of the south at 2 with gusts of 7, ignition percentile 3, spread percentile 3, burn index percentile 5, ERC percentile 7, dispatch level medium, grass valley clear at 1034.
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1: I'll be staying on Unified Command for about 30 more minutes, and 12 Ocean's going to stay on site for evac contingency. At this time, no evac contingency.

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2: 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Unknown ETA.
0: Mary 129, speeding and crossing double yellow. 28 is clear, expired out of Auburn on 49, Southern 9th Street.

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You can put myself in an S4 on that lock and run route to 4030 Punto Circle.

0: promotion program, can you let CHP know to let those two reps in as well?
1: Passing double yellow and ran a red light. This was Tenneco. How come I don't pay attention?
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1: 249.

Direction Auburn Units, Central Pension, 3581. Broadcast by 23103, southbound Barton Road, just south of Douglas, for a white minivan, possibly a Toyota Sienna. 28 of 9, King Boy Yellow, 440, returning on a Toyota out of El Dorado Hills. Fell asleep at the wheel. Nothing further. Sacramento clear at 10:51.

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0: 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It's going to be on a white Chevy.
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0: You can cancel the request for the breathing support.
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0: 53. Can we stop 29 by number?
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0: Charles 5925488. It's going to be first on Michael out of Roseville.
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0: motor home, westbound at Snell School.
1: 140 Mary 1126 westbound at Snell School.

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0: Robert 24, information, we're executing a search warrant on the residence of Northwest 1.
1: 384 Tom, clear, no record on file, somewhere to 23103 westbound 80, just east of Carpenter, overcrossing for a gray Honda, possibly a Civic, 28 similar to Lincoln Edwards, 384 T Tom, out of Nevada, Chico clear, 1109.

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1: 140 Mary, 28 for the log out of Nevada 79126 yellow.
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1: 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He's trying to charge his ankle monitor at an area that the RP reserved for a birthday party.
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1: Blue or gray American White Water Expedition bus. 54964 Nora 2. They have a flat tire driving on, actually no tire driving on the rim, kicking up sparks and debris, appears unaware. It's clear and current out of Coloma. Nothing further. Time limit is going to be Florida, Sacramento, clear to 11:15.
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0: and special attention to 83 Mary, 23103 Eastbound 4 Children's East of Everett Ranch for a white BMW that is tailgating and going wrong way to pass vehicles. 9 Sam William Union 312, clear to Citrus Heights. Time limit is 7 ago. I'm going to clear left 15.
1: Units on the fire call are clearing Ocean Kingdom route and all the way to CHP.
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0: 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He's clear 29, his 27 is expired.

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0: 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It was an accidental pocket note.
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2: Oscar Fulton, yes, I have a negative marker.
0: Seven.

0: 8021 Mary, 1179, 80 in Soda Springs, motorcycle down. Mary, 1179, eastbound 80 in the area, Soda Springs. Motorcycle down on the right-hand shoulder, and the rider's laying on the ground.
1: Copy, in route.
0: 21, Mary, in route. ADS-1, do you copy?
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0: 80, 23, Mary, copies on a stop. Probation out of Placer County. It states active, supervised with GPS for 14601.2A Adam. No correction. There's no charges listed, and his DL is valid.

0: 21 minute, you can go to 21 more times.
1: Mary, it's going to be eastbound 80, just west of Soda. And it appears that the rider is standing up and is trying to, he advised that he's just tipped over on the right-hand shoulder. Negative TC.
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0: 45-65. I don't think anything at runway's open.
1: 45-65, paying 8 runway open. 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
0: Good.
1: Yeah, yeah, okay.

0: Grass Valley, Roseville Battalion 2. Been released from the Dealey's incident, returning back to Roseville.
1: Tie-in 2 on incident number 20740.

0: Auburn PD, main, Flasher Falcon 30, sir. 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
1: Element want to go for a red semi truck. There's a sign that says forward on the side of the container in white letters. 80 miles per hour in all lanes. Last seen in the number one passing Bowman. Nothing further. Sacramento clear at 1132.
2: Papillion is clear at 1132.

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0: 26, Southbound 65 at Blue Oak.
1: Southbound 65 at Blue Oak.
0: 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It's going to be on a white Chevy minivan with multiple.

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0: Charles, 3324538. Give me lots of coats at Fair Oaks. Break. Second's going to be lots of stretch. Sam, Tom, Robert, Edward, Tom, Charles, Henry. First of Thomas, Common. DOB 0518 of 66. 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
0: 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Both 27s are valid.
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0: Copy, good for southbound 65.

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0: 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Don't worry.
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2: Eagle 21 Mary.
1: 21 Mary.
2: Out with a 1124 motorcycle eastbound east of Kingville 28. I don't know if it's one of the same or not.
1: 21 Mary, you're eastbound just east of Kingville with an 1124 motorcycle. Go ahead with that 28.
2: 21 Mary, Nevada 432308.
1: Hey, 21 Mary, out of Nevada, 432308.
0: Boy, can you start ACO for a pit bull gizmo, kind of nocturnal.
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1: 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Where do you have to... From passing motorists. Negative involved party that called in, unknown.
2: Hi, Gabby. I'll be 98 from here. I'll continue.
1: 8021 Mary, 1098 there. We'll continue. S4 for me. Or 10-22 then.

0: 384, flipping at Seaver Town to go back down westbound. That's two big rigs, 1125 and the number two.
1: 384, you're completely 10-2 there. You're flipping at Seaver Town now. There's two big rigs in the number two lane.
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0: Alaska call center, 1013 North Bryan, in route to Almond Hill.
1: Henry, 10 miles.
0: Chico 734, starting a break, westbound just west of Bowen's Lake.
1: 7384, bringing in a break westbound just west of Rollins Lake.
2: On 05 Chevy.

0: 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The B shifter units will be en route.
1: 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Stand by for check back. Nevada County Fire for Command, time out 1152.

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0: an Auburn unit, special attention 45281, reference for a highway violence. Parties are separated. It's going to be a suspect vehicle of a white BMW that had dealer plates, negative front plate. They were brake checking and followed the victim vehicle, which was a gray Honda Accord, for some time. Occurred over a merging issue. Passing heading north off 65, just north of the 80. About 3 ago, Sacramento cleared 1165.
1: 45, 31,
0: 31.

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0: 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Copy, too. Hey, over on Secret Town, eastbound, there's a blue Mustang that was on the bus.
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2: 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Just as if I'm looking at a box that's listed as trip and pressure mine, surrounded by some extremely inflammable equipment.

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0: Message of Rathville, units 23-103, east Boulder Street, just east of Reef Point. Third grade Ford pickup, RP advised, swerved over the double yellow to hit them. Did TP into RP's cone, ran a red light. Looks like RP is a repeat caller, last name 5 ago. Sacramento clear to BRG 698-1219.
1: Copies out of position.
0: 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Thank you.

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0: DOD is aware of the call in Roseville and en route. ETA about 30 minutes.
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2: Copy. 140 Mary, it's going to be a four-door Honda, about 5 feet off the roadway and 4 feet down into the ditch.
1: 140 Mary, I copy 1185 for a Honda down a ditch. You are coming in 10-1, 10-9 left.
2: About 5 feet off the roadway, 4 feet into a ditch.
1: 44-140 Mary, copy 5 feet off the roadway, 4 feet down a ditch.

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1: 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You're 1039 to Araco, 29 is cleared, 28.
0: 1209, so.

21 vehicle accident with extrication, Highway 49, cross of Lancome Road. On order, Highway 49, cross of Lime Kiln Road, Nevada. Can you fire for command? Stand by for check back. Timeout 1227. Clear, public jailer. 7385, would you like a 29 check? I have a 27 when you're ready.

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1: Can I give a DTA?
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4: I have a Cal Fire unit there as well, precautionary.
0: Two vehicle TC, black Ford sedan versus another black sedan on the right-hand shoulder with airbags deployed. Looks like it might have been a frontal crash. Spun off the roadway. 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
3: Hey,
0: firm. 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
0: 42S3, copy.

0: 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Fire says they need to cancel.
1: Report from PCSO of a vehicle accident. 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NUS for command. 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

0: setback for units responding. Vehicle accident. Highway 49 crosses Education Street. First unit I've seen will be Education I see on XDL TAC 9. Confirm response. AMR ambulance.
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0: 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All other units responding via NDT for a single report of a vehicle accident. No further details. The intersection of Highway 49 and Education Street. Timeout 1231.
3: Well into California when they first called. A23 Mary, thank you.
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3: 4216, go ahead.
4: 6, Union, Ida, John, 839, got one party still trapped in that vehicle. Appears 1182 on that vehicle, and standby on others.
3: 4216, 6, Union, Ida, John, 839, for the log or requesting a readout. Copy, one party still trapped, 1182.
4: That'll be just for the log.
3: Copy, just for the log.
0: Washington Ridge, crew 6, got flight copy 1232. 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
4: Seen a second 28 for the log. George, Frank, X-ray 490. Got one patient with C-spine precautions in that vehicle.
3: 4216, I apologize. 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
4: No. 4216, it's going to be 8, George, Frank, X-ray 490. I have one X-ray patient with C-spine precautions in that vehicle. And fire just went 97.
3: Frank, X-ray 6490, one X-ray with C-spine precaution in the vehicle, and fire is 1097.
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1: Advance
2: to 10-4, thank you. We're going to have both northbound lanes blocked temporarily with fire equipment while they're working on extrication.
1: 4216, I copy both lanes blocked, working on extrication.
0: 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Nevada County Piper Command.
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0: 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Vehicle accident, Highway 49, Education Street, 11282. Cancel the NBT at 1236.
1: Fire Engine 84, wires down, 57 Hillside Drive, repeating, Buffalo Fire Engine 84, power lines down, B7 Hillside Drive, cross of Eastview Drive and Sunset Lane, acknowledge wires down, one route.
2: Garage light, Battalion 71, local 25.
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0: 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Foothill Fire for command, timeout 1237. Break. 71, Grass Valley, go ahead with your traffic.
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1: Is expired as of January 18th of 2023 to 2008 Hyundai sedan. Last four of 0422 out of Highlands, correction, out of North Highlands. There is registration in progress as of May 20th of 2026. Fees on file pending several. It looks like a certificate of cost and smog with
2: David 787-8505. Send me a first of James out of Grass Valley.
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6: 429 for a gold colored vehicle Sabre. Two front plates, or two plates.
4: 45 SQI, copy 5 Henry, Lincoln, Lincoln, the 14-9, golden color and two plates.
1: Engine 84, just advising 20-minute ETA for PG&E 20.
0: I copy. And in addition to the service drop being hit by a tree, a couple of the aerial lines for PG&E are rubbing against each other and dropping sparks. So we'll be committed to have a protection line out for until PG&E's arrival.

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1: Is the status of breathing support 72? I show them at scene of the expo.
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4: Connolly has an unconfirmed 1036 in Marietta, Placer County for $10,000 for 11377 and 11364. He's clear all our system and his DL is valid.
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0: Higgins Fire, Brush 23, Engine 22, commercial fire alarm for a Zone 30 lower level restroom smoke at the Lake of the Pines Pavilion, 11685 Lakeshore North, cross of Sun Terrace Court, and Haveaway, Nevada County Fire for Command. 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

0: Latina, go ahead.
1: 44, Robert, 24. If you can reopen the log from yesterday, it was 2002, around 1900 hours on Rattlesnake Bar, and I'll advise for this.
0: 44, Robert 24. I copy 2002 around 1900 hours on Rattlesnake. We'll advise further.
1: Robert 24. Once you have that log reopened, there's some follow up that needs to be done in Roseville. If weather's available, Auburn unit, if they can assist with that.
0: 44, Robert 24, I copy. There's going to be some AI follow-up in Roseville.
2: SAC 4220, Avery.
0: 223, Mary.
3: I had a visual of the 1125 boards. They are on the Nevada side. I'm turning at Gold Range. You're probably running a break through those now. You can... 1022 in HB.
0: 20, we have dark night started. Gold Ranch to bring in a break, 1022 Nevada Highway Patrol. Started.
4: Sam Park, can you get an ETA? We're still blocking the lane. We're just waiting for this vehicle to get towed out of here.
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0: to lose that beat. 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
0: Both 77 units. Pro 58, brake. Other unit with traffic switched attack.
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3: Hey, 23 Mary 8. Remove the roads, 1098. There's a 1039 to Nevada Highway Patrol as well.
0: Grass Valley, fuel 2349 and utility 2349 in quarters. Both units, 1259.

0: 425, advanced towing advice, 5 minute ETA.
1: Back 425, you got traffic?
0: 425, affirm, they have an ETA of 5 minutes.

0: 180 log, my Adam, 19726.
1: Units, highway violence that's now separated. Westbound 80 just west of Donner Lake Interchange. The suspect vehicle is going to be a bay Chevrolet Impala, partial 28 out of Nevada, starting with 652. The victim vehicle was a white Dodge Ram. The suspect vehicle is following during lane changes, tailgating near Miss TC's. The suspect vehicle continued westbound. Negative request for contact from CH just below, last seen 3 ago. Highway violence westbound just west of Donner Lake Interchange. Suspect vehicle beige Chevrolet Impala, 28 out of Nevada, starting with 652. Chico Clear, 1301.
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0: Or 140 Mary Wind clear, 1125 westbound 50 at Mosquito Ridge.
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1: go ahead. 425, fire is advising that the party is going to be at Station 21, which I believe is Comby and Higgins.
0: The fire advised party will be at Station 21 off of Comby and Higgins.
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4: 146, responding to Sicily Road.

1080, that's 23103 northbound 89. Just north of Cabin Creek for a white Honda Accord, 28 of 9 void, Nora Henry 658, running vehicles off the roadway, swerving and throwing trash out the window. 23103 northbound 89, just north of Cabin Creek for a white Honda Accord, 28 of 9 void, Nora Henry 658, Chico Clear 1311.

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1: 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You'll handle the 11:25.

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1: And in a vehicle, Edwin's copy. Upy states while she was running, she was being followed by a white male in his 30s wearing a baseball cap, and he's in a black Tahoe-type SUV with some type of camping equipment on the top. He was last seen on Fairway towards Stanford Ranch when she ran into the business.
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0: 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We'll be responding in place of the truck to the public assistance on Canal Road.
1: Copy your out with 1126 eastbound to Cecil Secret Town.
0: The East 20, we're inbound to land. Do you have any hazards updates?

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husband for driving too fast. The neighbor lives in number 136, unknown exact address. Associated with the maroon Honda CRV 8 Union David Union 935.

concern on the 415. The neighbor is WSA 50 is unknown clothing, the weapons seat. RP also stating that the female had, quote, pushed her with her car. RP does not want any medical attention. 28 returns to Alex Marshall at 136 Primrose. We'll run around.

0: at 1380 units, 23103 westbound 80, which is west of state line for Redville, Krog, and Jetta. Swerving at erratic speeds, throwing objects out of the window. 28 of 990, Sam Union Frank, passing 3 to go, 23103 westbound 80, just west of state line for Redville, Krog, and Jetta. 28 of 990, Sam Union Frank, Chico clear, 1324.
1: Traffic is moving. I'll be 98, 2 vehicle, 1180. I'll give you a call later with 144 info for the transport of passengers, although family was on scene. And put me on 5 call for the 20,000 feet, please.
0: 4216, I copy roadway clear. Traffic is moving. You're 1098, 2 vehicle, 1180. Family's on scene. You'll advise later for the 144. Putting you on the 20,000 feet call.
2: 42, 29, clear, 27 Valley. And that vehicle also on block. It's clear 29s. I can't get a 28 to return. I'm still checking.
1: 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Thank you.
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1: 34-52-802.
0: 73-84, ending miles of 52802 at 1327 hours. 13-101, Chico, you can 1022, mistaken text to 911.

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1: Reach 17. Grass Valley Reach 17, we've just been told by our dispatch that we were not canceled by ground crews. We're returning back to the scene.
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0: I'll pick you two.
1: Go ahead.
0: I found the match on the plate. Edward Yellow Queen 551 out of Montana returns clear and current to a Matthew Shannon out of Bozeman.
1: Did you copy?
2: I got an RP here that said he called in a red Jetta, the highway violence, he threw something in his car. The red Jetta is ahead of me, it's already going to be west of Overland. There's a unit up there.
3: 823 Mary, westbound at the ACT station. There was an RP that called in about a red Jetta throwing item. Make sure to be just west of Overland if there's an additional unit in the area. Break any additional units in the area, DeBolo.
4: That's a firm AI follow-up for a 20,002 that occurred in Placerville area, requesting check for a Tesla at 1980 Vignola Loop. It's log 1108. There's crash card information in line 49, just requesting units respond to the Tesla in Roseville and leave the crash card if the party's not there.
3: 28 somewhere to 990 Sam Union Frank. 21 Mary, do you copy?
5: Hey, sir.
3: 21 Mary, copies.
1: She got 7384. They're out back to the vehicle. We need to be same as ending.
3: 7384, back en route to the vehicle. Beginning miles, same as ending at 1334 hours.

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0: 787 1125 80 in Big Bend. Westbound, just east of Big Bend, for a tire in the number one lane. There's three vehicles that have pulled over in the area, possibly associated unknown gray Honda CRV and unknown other descriptors.
1: Emergency assist with staging required. Long Cove course.

0: 9 agency assist. PCSO en route for unstable fireworks, requesting stage at the south end of Eagle Springs Court. Incident located at 3605 Long Cove Court, cross of Eagle Springs Place in the dead end. Acknowledged staging upon response, timeout 1336.
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3: The RP continued on, there was no damage to his vehicle. I just got his info as a witness. He believes the driver is possibly 22152 for the red Jetta.
1: 8023 Mary, RP continued on, negative damage to their vehicle. They think that the driver is 23152.
3: Request. Tunnel leak not lock open if there's another unit VOLing.
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0: 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I've seen it, Long Coast Corp, PCSO.
1: Seven visual from the eastbound side, better 1020 is going to be westbound at 6,000.
2: Better 1020 is eastbound at 6,000.
1: Westbound at 6,000, I'll be turning at T-bail and starting a break.
2: Correction. You can see it from the eastbound sign. It's westbound at the 6,000. You're turning at Kingsdale now.
1: Ending miles of 52808 at 1340 hours.
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1: Roadway is clear. I've got three vehicles in the center divide and one on a right shoulder.
2: Those three vehicles in the center divide, one on the right-hand shoulder, and roadway is clear.

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0: Chico 80, 23 Mary, it's westbound, just west of the Ag. It's going to be a silver Subaru. She has 1185 en route, code 4. She's actually going to get a ride to work, but there will be an 1185 picking it up. Just want to put that note there. I have a Nevada 28 for you.
1: Mary, I copy westbound, just west of Ag, is silver Subaru, 1185 is en route, code 4. The party is getting a ride to work, private assistance still picking up the vehicle, 28 out of Nevada, go ahead.
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1: Step 4, the RP states he was driving past the location and found a male in the center divide with a walker. The male is now saying that there's a Hells Angel inside his residence with a female freak.
3: UTL.
1: Hey, 21 Mary, UTL 1098. That the female may have been shot. We're trying to get further.
3: En route as well.
1: Shepard units responding to South Whitney. Per the RP, he doesn't see or hear anything suspicious coming from that residence, and he does not see any females. But he's going to stand by for you with the mail house.
4: Unable to maintain, riding on the shoulder, possibly on the cell phone, traveling at speeds of 45 miles per hour, lasting in the slow lane. 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
1: 52. 9, David Robert X-ray, 418 on a gray Ford.
0: Pepper, clear on current 2015 Ford to a Kelly Noble, 2626 South Whitney.
1: 52 copy. Can you try to run out, Kelly?
0: Affirmative. The mail has us clear out of Arkansas.
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0: Kelly is clear and valid. Shows an address at 2626 South Whitney.
1: Strike copy. We're out with the mail here. I'm going to try to contact her by 10 left.
0: Pepper.
2: 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A pickup truck with a modded horn that sounds like a train whistle has been going through the area and blowing their horn on Saturdays. 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

314, engine 2372, modified response for a vegetation fire for a reported 5x5, now extinguished, at the address of 10984 Wolf Road, cross of Katy Lane and Eaglestone Road. Stand by for check back. NUS for command, timeout 1403.

Washington Ridge, Crew 6, respond to additional vegetation fire. See CAD page for Latin long. Great. Advisement route, TNS fire tone 6 for command, R5 TAC 4 for tactical at 1405.

0: 43.
1: Paul 47. Can you put me back on my case from yesterday, 191-3? I'm doing follow-up.

Washington Ridge, crew one, respond additional for a vegetation fire, CCAT base for Latin Long, Sierra County. TNF fire, tone 6 for command, R5 TAC 4 for tactical at 1409.

0: 45265.
1: 45265, go ahead.
0: 265, I was leaving the residence on the trail, so I want to be talking to them. Code 4.
1: 45265, I copy talking to someone from the residence. Code 4.
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0: room number 236, repeating, South Foster Medic 17, engine 17, ill female, Escaton, Granite Bay, 8550 Barton Road, room number 236, cross of Douglas Boulevard in Preston Reach. 1028 on 1124.
1: 8 George, Ocean, X-ray, 323.
0: May I copy 8 George, Ocean, X-ray, 323? Can you go with your 1020?
1: Oak Ridge Apartments of an address of 228 Sunway.
0: 220, I copy 228 Sutton Way in the apartment.

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1: Oh my God.
0: 4220, 29 returns clear and expired as of 10/28 of 2024 on a 2008 Acura 4-door, last four of 0573 to last of Salva, first of Blanca, out of Gridley.
2: Copy, 52, I'll take the 1114 back. 52, 10-4.
0: 40, Mary, Sacramento.
1: 140, Mary.
0: ten twenty-two. My apologies. 44, 110 base. 44110. We have the registered owner of a vehicle involved in a hit and run from yesterday that you handled requesting a 1021 in log 580, phone number in line 24.
1: 10-4, I'll be around to the office. Give her a call.
0: 44110 copies. We'll call everyone at the office.

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1: 42-8, go ahead.
0: Sacramento 42-8. I'll be 98 from this address and en route to an address of 13931 Torrey Pines Drive. It'll still be code 4AIFO.
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1: 4217, roadway clear, 1098. Doors to start for a 602 West Oak Street, Colfax. Doors to start, Charlie, the back one clear on a 602 54 West Oak Street. RP is Aaron Hoffman advising the female who he is restrained from is 97 won't leave. She's currently going in and out of the backyard and does not live here. Arrived in a gray GMC pickup with an unknown man. The female is Courtney Brock, WFA 35, unknown clothing, unknown weapon. 49 northbound.
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0: Yes, route to West Oak for the female half, Courtney Brock, 211-1990, 20 is clear, 27 suspended, good service. She is shown as the protected on a third PPO, history 243-647-F.
1: Troy.
0: Go ahead.
1: Ongoing civil issue. Can you get a hold of Aaron on 1021? She's been connected with.
0: Okay.
1: So, what's the trouble you can catch it from?

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1: en route in Dorsey Apartments, opposite AAA.
0: 42-17, I copy, beginning mileage 3-3-7-4-1 at 14-27 hours to the Dorsey Apartments across from AAA.

0: Fires control to the 5x5 spot with line around it. 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
1: Go ahead.
0: 39 degrees, decimal 05066, negative 121, decimal 10494, and engineer Hinkle with the report.
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0: Attention, possibly units 44 and 10 to copy. Broadcast for 22109 eastbound 50, last seen passing Zinfandel. For a group of motorcycles on the freeway, about 20 to 25 sports motorcycles, filming each other, speeding, and doing wheelies. Last seen approaching Zinfandel at 1435 hours. No further, Sacramento clear, WRG 698, 1436.
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2: 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Crew 3 is returning to camp off delay.
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0: Copy. We're going to be pulling into the parking lot of Sports Club.
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0: broadcast for 23103 westbound Forest Hill, just west of Anderson. Black Tesla with the X-ray passenger and tinted windows, crossing double yellows to pass, near misses. Last scene, want to go, no further. Sacramento clear, WRG 698, 1450.
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0: 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Last seen, want to go, no further. Sacramento clear, WRG 698, 1452.
1: SAC 44, 115, copy. Out of position.

0: 387, visual from the westbound side. They're on the right shoulder of the 20 on the eastbound 80. I got to flip it. E gap.
1: They're on the right-hand shoulder of the 20 on the eastbound 80 or flipping E up.

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0: Two patients, both AMA, all units available.

Line is 45282 to copy. Broadcast for 23103 westbound 80, just east of Horseshoe Bart. Red Ford pickup with an unknown plate, in and out of lane, speeding and near misses. Last scene, two ago, no further. Sacramento clear, WG 698, 1455.

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1: This is something, go ahead.
0: 4217, 20002, 15436 Magnolia Road. Gray or black sedan versus their fence. Party has a picture of the suspect and vehicle. It occurred approximately 1422 hours. RP has an automatic gate requesting a 1021 11097.
1: Nevada Highway.
0: 4217 copies from Nevada Highway.
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0: Chica 7, 385. Driver's HPD. If you can start 387 my way as well.
1: 385, driver's HPD, start 387.
0: I copy it, Scott 97 with this 1125. They're midway through tire change. I'll try to help them hurry up.
1: 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They're midway through tire change. I'll be in route 1, clear. I'll try and get them to hurry up.

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1: Nora, 7-1-0-0-8-5-2. James Mahoney, Morton 1961 out of Point Reyes, valid, no prior.
0: And 4.
1: And if you didn't copy, 387 will be en route to you shortly from 8020.
0: And 4.
2: The management company states there's a subject bull panning near the creek. Gave the RP attitude when he was told it was private property. WMA mid-50s to 60s. Pretty sure in the colored pants, had an e-bike, no weapons seen.

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0: 29 for 47. 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
1: 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Let me if you know. I'll let you know.
0: Copy.
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1: I'm out with the RP, put 4.
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0: 87 tire changed and route to 35.
1: 87 tire changed and route to 85. He is eastbound just west of Rollins.
2: Attention to the start unit to back suspicious search on Watt Avenue. Attention to unit to back 9496 Watt. RP's ID, there's a vehicle parked in their driveway. The subjects associated with the vehicle seem to be messing with the gate to the schoolyard next door. And appears 11-14. The vehicle is a gray 2011-12 Audi wagon, unknown 28. Two males, mid-20s, no weapons seen, no further description.

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1: Denver 44 Julius, right thing.

0: 44120, 1125 westbound 50, just east of Missouri Flats. 44120, 1125 westbound 50, just east of Missouri Flat for a tire tap in the number 1 and 2 lane.
1: 120, copying rail.
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2: Report of a bear in the area of South McDaniel. Going through RP garbage can, but it's not hurting anybody.
0: Why did I talk to you about that?

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2: 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Oakwood Village, now on Bell and Richardson. The resident is Robert Matroni. At WMA 90, he's wearing a plaid shirt, dark green pants. He has been threatening to take a deputy's gun when they go 97. He has not fought with law enforcement in the past, but the RP believes he will not be cooperative today. He has dropped to Oakwood Village. The RP now stating that he is walking back towards Oakwood Village. He is being cooperative at the moment. He has a walker, but no other weapons.

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0: 2-8-1 to copy. Broadcast for 23-103, northbound Auburn Folsom, just south of Douglas. Blue Tesla with a plate of 9 Frank Robert Edward 182. Turns clear on a 2023 Tesla out of Fremont. In and out of lanes, near misses, speeding wrong way at times. Flashing, entering the parking lot at Granite Bay Village Shopping Center. 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

0: A heavy cell in a southwest on east of Castle, your status?
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0: Chicken 73 at 385. 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
1: Five star should still be en route. 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

0: attention, Placerville units 44 and 10 to copy, broadcast for 23103, eastbound 50, just east of Silva Valley, freightway to Tundra, plate of 39793, Frank 3, returns clear on a 2021 Toyota out of Cameron Park, all of the roadway, swerving, last thing, want to go, no further, Sacramento clear, WRG 690, 1533.
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0: West Los Angeles 2903. 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Boston Helmet, Henry Adam Lincoln, Mary Ocean, Tom versus Billy, 9-10-79 break. Boston Winters, versus Skyler, Sam Charles, correction, Sam King, Yellow, Lincoln, Edward, Robert, 11-157, and I'm good for.
1: SFRN, take it from the year of birth for Billy.
0: 1979.
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0: Desert 2342, respond. Additional vegetation fire, elephant incident, Plumas County. 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TNS fire, tone 6 for command, R5 TAC 4 for tactical at 1538.
1: Verbal, first X-ray, last Tom, Sam Tom, Edward, Paul Henry, Edward Norris Sam, versus Cindy Common, 42788, break. Question 2 seconds, last Mitchum, Mary Ida, Tom Charles, Henry Edward Mary, first William Henry Ida, Tom Mary Adam Norris, 42388.
2: Okay,

0: 65, 1125, northbound 65 of Pleasant Grove. Northbound 65 at Pleasant Grove for a white male adult, blue shirt and pants, walking in the center divide.
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3: Carol, 29 clear, Les McConnell is valid. He has history of 47459, 1051, H&S. Les of Helmet, 29 is clear, 27 is valid. Winters is 29 clear, I'm not finding a 27 match. Possible AKA last is Schuler, also no 27 match.
0: Step 4.
3: Texas,
4: D1013. An ITP, be located along Highway 49, just south of Dottolane.

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0: 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First unit at scene will be Sugar IC on XL TAC 9. Confirm response to Titan 71.
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3: Donnergate, white semi with white box trailer, unknown 20, swerving, unable to maintain, tailgating, called in about 3 ago. Again, west of Donnergate on a white semi and a white box trailer, Chico clear at 1557.
0: Responding for a single report of a motorcycle bound, 911 disconnect. No further details.

0: 44-110-1125 westbound 15 just east of Bathlake. 44-110-1125 westbound 15 just east of Bathlake for a Marston slow lane. There's a pickup truck with a flatbed on the right hand shoulder. It looks like the driver is running into lane to grab the debris.
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0: units on the green. Merced PD is requesting a BOL for a vehicle en route from Merced to Oakland or Sacramento for a 187 suspect. Suspect is Lasa Vasquez for Cicelina, date of birth 3/14/1988, Hispanic female adult, 5'6", 160, black over brown, driving a gray 2018 Toyota Chrysler, plate of 9 Paul, X-ray John, 168. Vehicle should have passenger side body damage and a mirror hanging off of it. Possibly has a 1-year-old juvenile with her. In route to Sacramento or Oakland, the last LPR hit was Santa Fe, State Route 140, unknown direction of travel at 1545 hours. No further Sacramento clear, WRG 698-1605.
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4: The Elephant Fire in Plumas County on order number Echo 25, part of Strike Team 9232 Charlie. 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All units form up at the incident near center intersection for the ICP of Highway 49 and Dotta Lane. 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
1: Paul 53.
0: It's going to be on a disabled plate. Frank Boy, 953, David over Paul. It's going to be on a silver minivan.

0: 9-23-14, Battalion 8, Air Attack 230, Copter 514, Engine 2352, Engine 2362, Engine 2354, Engine 2364, Engine 2372, Engine 2363, Brush 59, Engine 2, Engine 1, Transport Dozer 2341, Transport Dozer 2346, Water Tender 43, Washington Ridge Crew 3, Placer Crew 1, Vegetation Fire, multiple reports of smoke in the area of 11025 Mystic Court, cross of White Canoe Lane in the dead end. 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Any US for command. 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
1: 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I'll be en route from Gold Flat at 49.
2: 42-8 en route from Gold Flat at 49.
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2: 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Broadcast for 23103 in the area of Alta Sierra and Lower Circle Drive. Ongoing issue because there's construction in the area. Eagle speeding 60 miles plus on Alta Sierra. No further. Sacramento clear. 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
0: Three units responding. Vegetation fire. Mystic Court, first unit, seem to be Mystic IC on CDF TAC 9. 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
0: 42-8, 29 returns clear and current on a 2021 Ford pickup, lap 4 of 4355, two laps of Burns, first of Michael out of Nevada City.
1: 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I have the driver 97 with me. It's 1182 only. Can you go ahead and start an additional Coyote Street's extremely narrow and steep. We're going to have to shut down the road.
0: 42-8, 1182, driver 1097, requesting additional to shut down the road. It's very narrow.
1: Back 42-20, I copy. Will be extended from 20 and cattle.
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0: 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It's going to be for a Ford Ranger on its right side, about 15 feet down an embankment.
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0: Attention, Grassville Units 4217 to copy. Broadcast for 1125 Roller, southbound 49, just off of Limekiln, for a white Ford F-250 towing car with a crescent. Towing call hauler, dragging chains and sparking. Last scene, want to go no further, Sacramento, cleared up your 698-1619.
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3: 7 units, 23-103 westbound from Eagle Lake, a silver Honda CRV with a roof rack, 6 William George, 6 Kilo George William, 590, swerving all of the roadway, tailgating near Miss TC's, return clear out of Sacramento, called in to Chico Clear, 1620.

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Messing, approximately 0.5 to 1 acre, a few exposures as well, immediate structures threatened. We're looking at grass, oak, woodland, into the ponderosas. Battalion 2314, be assuming I see.

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1: 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All I have is a copter on the card right now. We're working on tankers.
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0: Domestic incident concurrence report, probably about an acre and a half moderate rate of spread. Do have two immediate structures threatened, and just following up on the aircraft request, 8283 are sitting at Grass Valley. I'd like to request them for immediate structure threat.

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3: Attention all units, 45282 to copy. Broadcast for 23103 westbound 80, just west of Penryn. White Ford truck with the plate of 94533 George 2 returns clear and expired on a 1997 Ford pickup out of Cool. Driving with a left turn signal on, swerving, unable to maintain, last seen 2 ago. No further, Sacramento clear, WRG 698-1623.
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3: 3152, westbound 50, just west of Ice House. Gray Toyota Tacoma with an unknown plate, swerving, unable to maintain, tailgating, and riding in the center divide at times. Last seen 3 go, no further, Sacramento cleared, WRG 698-1625.

0: 353, Placer Hills, Engine 86, AMR Ambulance, a medical. Shady Glen Mobile Home Park, 450 Gladicon Road, space 49, crossing Highway 174 in the dead end. A timeout 1626.
1: 45282, pedestrian westbound 80, just east of Newcastle.
2: 382, got
1: 45282, pedestrian westbound 80, just east of Newcastle. White male adult in a black tuxedo on the right hand shoulder. Pointing their thumb out, likely hitchhiking.
3: Go ahead, sir.
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4: Air Medical, 450 Gladicon Road, space 49, cross Highway 74.
1: Williams, 44110 to copy. Broadcast for 23103, westbound Bass Lake near Parkdale for a juvenile X-ray, about 10 years of age, riding an electric scooter, carrying grocery bags. No further, Sacramento clear, WG 698, 1623.

0: is 4532 to copy. Broadcast for 23103, eastbound 80, just west of Penryn. Gray BMW sedan with an unknown plate. In and out of lanes, high speeds of 90 miles per hour. Last thing you want to go, no further. Sacramento cleared of your G698-1627.
1: 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Air check, right? 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
3: Mary 10-10, have a good day. 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
4: No, 4217 via solo vehicle, 20,002 property damage. 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I'll put it out for all units.
3: 4217, I copy. Solo vehicle, 20,002 property damage. We'll put the suspect information out.
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3: 4217-1098.
0: Take it across the head.
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3: Turquoise shirt, tan shorts, and sparse facial hair, last seen westbound Magnolia at approximately 1430 hours. There's also going to be a right tail light of the suspect's vehicle missing. He was left at the scene. No further, Sacramento clear, WRG 698-1631.
0: Yeah.
3: 4220, copy.
0: So I've been telling everyone's clear, available.
7: Fine. We'll have A3 followed up.
8: The exit's kind of nasty going at an angle like that.
0: Copy all.
8: A2 final.
0: A2 final, clear to drop.

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1: 8-2.
0: 5 Bravo Tango, clear direct to the fire.
1: Bravo Tango, clear direct to the fire.
2: That's drifted a lot more than I thought it would.
0: Yeah, it seemed a little high. The fire, that's what we're looking for. Here, run down, just a second to break in the tankers. Yep, go ahead, whiskey on the right flank, what's the left flank? Okay, copy that. I did snag two of the tankers, so we should be making quick turns, throwing a lot of mud on it. Fire progress is moderated just a little bit, probably about 2 acres now. Yeah, we still have a lot of time. There's now a retardant between the structure and the fire, and we still got some time for that.
3: With an additional response, vegetation fire, Mystic Court.
0: Right flank, you're coming across the head. I want you to go in there on the right shoulder and start working that right shoulder. There should be no one on the ground.
4: Go ahead.
5: Grass Valley, Helitanker 562, Alpha Juliet.
3: Helicopter 5 Alpha Juliet, Grass Valley.
5: Helicopter 2 Alpha, just picking up flight following with you, and we're out to Benton Airfield, responding to the Loomis incident.
0: The structure threat. About 2 miles straight out, and just follow the paved road. You'll find a bunch of dips in like a valley.
6: I copy. You can send the vehicle information to my immediate.
4: 4217, copy, and route to Magnolia.

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0: Check, 4220. We're going to be 1097, and regarding the 1184, SO's already on scene. They're doing evac warnings.
1: 4220, 1097, and for the 1184, Sheriff's already on scene doing the evac warning.
0: Check 4220, copy that. I'll be in and out of that location for the 1184. And can you inquire with 20 or 8 if they need 17 there, or if she can head up to the 1184 as well?
1: 4203 en route to 1184.
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0: Place of

0: RC air tech enable. Okay, yeah, the fire is moderating quite a bit, so I would say the fire prepare control. Looks like you guys have enough people on Bisbee Springs.
1: 4217, 4217, go ahead. Romero 4217, you're already at 23103, call the RP. The vehicle, suspect vehicle is approaching Auburn. If you can, so pull out to them, please. And yeah, I'm still around.
2: 4217, I copy for the 23103, vehicle is approaching Auburn, advise Auburn.
0: For the first link you hit, just make sure it doesn't get around the retardant. Division Delta Air Attack Air to Ground.
3: Saul, Sam, Adam, Union, Lincoln. And then I copy left of Lopez 62105.
0: Bravo Tango inbound, he's going to hit the left shoulder. 001, cleared in 4000, Air Tech 5000, one copter 3000, hazard power lines.
4: Confirm response, medical gathering in.
3: 8015
5: boy,
3: go ahead.
5: 8015 boy, 89 in Mackinac, out of California. 6 William Ida Edwards, 012, code 4.
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0: Is clear, we're going to put one more tanker drop on your left shoulder.
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1: Press on.
0: You're reducing recoil resource request to 2 engines and the 2 crews. You cancel the balance of those. The tankers, the fire behavior has moderated quite a bit. Hopefully they're about to tie in. We do have evacuation warnings, Nevada County Sheriff, on Bitney Springs currently.
1: 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I have water tender 52, water tender 88, engine 5, engine 86, engine 84, OES engine 393, brush 89, and water tender 895. I can continue the 2 closest engines and cancel balance. Do you concur?
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2: Sacramento. Victim vehicle is a black Lincoln MKZ. Suspect vehicle was cutting the RP off, tailgating, speeding, blasting, exiting Eureka. No further. Sacramento clear. WRG 698, 1641 hours.
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4: Back 45.
2: 4220, go ahead.
4: 4220, eastbound Coyote Street is closed.
1: 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Sorry, top D 1642.
2: Mine at Bitney Springs to stop incoming traffic.
5: We're doing 3-4. I'm going to head to that location. Could you also find out where the command post is, please?
2: 4203 copies. We'll go to that location requesting where the command post is.
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0: 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I'm going to return back to the TNF, and we'll keep the copter and one tanker committed.

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1: Drop across that in about 1 minute. Just confirm the line's going to be clear.

0: Driving on six. K3, got you at scene. We have a spot left shoulder outside the retarded line. I'd like to split it. I know it's going to be hard with the six, but I'd like to split it, get across the head of it, and then come down the left side of it. Three, copy. Suicide on the right. Right hand approved, copter's holding. Break five, Bravo Tango, 8-3 will be in the right.
1: H-20 on the green.

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0: 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Plan on load and return. I'll get back to you. Clear one, cleared in 4,000, air check 5,000. Copter 3,000 below hazard power lines and 8-3s outbound to Grass Valley.
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0: 2364 air attack on air to ground.

0: I see AirTech when able. Starting ahead of the fire, and we'll keep working the copter there. And then just to clarify, retarding ahead of the spot, and then retarding all the way around your main fire. AirTech on air ground. Copter's inbound. If you can walk him into the spot one more time, and then we'll do one more tanker drop on the opposite side of that first drop.
1: Good for SD.
0: Box 616, Mystic AirTech, AirTech 63. Down kind of the left flank of it. I'd like to try to V it. I know there's a lot of smoke in there. Maybe just run it north to south. About from his drop, kind of tie it in to the previous drop on kind of the right shoulder of it. Is that what you're thinking? Yeah, if we can come across the rest of the spot, is that going to work with the smoke? Yeah, I'm looking at it. I can maybe do basically the same, almost the same line I did for my last drop, but just offset over there onto that side. Affirmative, perfect. Let's go a 6 full load and you're clear to maneuver.
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